Walpole. Around the regions, Denmark showers and 20. Bremer Bay showers increasing 22. Noanga up, showers increasing. That's a change in 20. Jerramunga up, nice out there today. Showers increasing 21. Mount Barker, they've already got showers in 18. Currently in town, 17.4 degrees. The wind is from the north, gusting to 43, but it's 28 at the moment. Wow. Pressure, 1,015.6. That looks like it's steady. Humidity is starting to climb. No rain since 9 a.m. yesterday. One song, and I have a guest in the studio. I'm sure he'll like this one. Message in a Bottle, The Police.

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2: 8:10 and a very good morning to Senior Sergeant Carlos Carrera.
3: Good morning, Bob, and good morning to our few listeners out there in Albany.
2: Oh, we've got more than a few.
3: A few?
2: Yeah.
3: Okay. Well, that's great.
2: You keep taking them away.
3: No, we don't want to do that. No, it's great to be back.
2: Back off holidays.
3: Had a great time away with my wife and some friends of ours, and we went over to England and Croatia. Glad to be back, actually, Bob, because towards the end of it, you can start getting a little bit sick of carrying a suitcase around the place. So
2: do you?
3: You do, yeah.
2: Yeah, don't know.
3: Yeah, until you get back here and you think, wouldn't mind holiday again.
2: Yeah, all right. Been down swimming lately?
3: Haven't. Actually, the one time I did, that hurt. but I'm looking forward to a routine again, so yeah, be back into it, of course.
2: Yeah, well, there hasn't been any sharks around, so that's it.
3: That's great.
2: Right.
3: That's great.
2: Next week, they're back at school. They're saying,
3: yeah. Oh, yeah, you can hear a lot of parents out there going, yes, great. Let's get them back into school.
2: Are you going to have a bit of a blitz or what's going to happen?
3: Yeah, there always is, Bob, because, it's important, and we know this, because kids are kids, and, parents, there's a lot of activity going on before and after school. So it's important, really important, that we just take the time to, when we are anywhere near schools, is just to slow down. Be alert, you know, right? Because kids are kids. You know what they're going to do, Bob.
2: Yeah.
3: They're going to do things that sometimes are a lot strange and not the norm, and then run off and whatever the case may be. So we've got to be extra vigilant, mate, and just have a look. Make sure that we take care on our roads.
2: That Mount Lockyer, that one up there, every time I go through, then there's kids. It's unbelievable.
3: Yeah.
2: There's cars and mothers and bikes.
3: Yeah. So on our part, Bob, obviously we'd like to be out there. We'll be out there visiting the schools, having that visual presence, getting out of the cars as well too, and just make sure that things are okay.
2: Yep.
3: So, yeah, we'll be doing that.
2: So that'll be for the first couple of weeks?
3: Yeah, we'd like to see things just settle in and kids get into routines again. You know, some of them are, still, coming into Albany and still getting that confidence being in the area. And so, yeah, we'll be doing it for a while.
2: Okay. Now, it's been pretty quiet, I believe, over the school holidays.
3: Well, it's been pretty good. And, we still get our the same old crime types that happen down this way. And again, not unique to Albany, Bob, but retail theft and, those things are still going on, and family domestic violence. We know it's something that continues to hurt community, not only here, Bob, but everywhere in the state, international.
2: Yeah.
3: It's still a big issue. So again, there are a lot of victims out there, a lot of courageous victims are coming forward telling their story. We want to hear their story and help them. And we're obviously eager to do that and do our best to try and lock up people who were going to do the wrong thing.
2: Yeah, not a worry. While you're on holidays, the $1 million reward was put up.
3: Yep.
2: A bit more on that, please.
3: Well, look, it's out there. It's government's put out that $1 million for obviously any information whatsoever concerning the two homicides that are under investigation, still under investigation, that they certainly, our crew from Homicide Squad are doing an excellent job in going through every skerrit of information that comes through. But importantly, any information that comes through will it doesn't matter how small or people might think it's insignificant, but leave it to homicide detectives to investigate it. So report it in. You can be anonymous. That money is there. If it leads to, obviously, a result, we can, and there is that $1 million on offer. So we want to solve it. Obviously, the community wants it solved. So if anyone out there knows anything at all, please report it through.
2: Yep. Well, it's been, what, near February, wasn't it?
3: Yeah, has been. It's been a while.
2: Nearly six months.
3: It's coming up that. So, you know, these things sometimes take more time, and but that won't be a lack of interest or work on our part. The guys are terrific.
2: Yeah,
3: they're a good bunch
2: hard.
3: Of investigators that we have, and they'll work through it pretty thoroughly.
2: Okay. Now, while you're on holes... Facial recognition came to
3: town. Facial recognition, yes. Now, this has been on the cards and been around for a little while now. Technology is technology, and every day we're going to get something new and different and better.
2: Mm.
3: Why? Because it will help us identify criminals, people who are wanted, people who get lost, Bob. There are a lot of the oldies who sometimes go wandering around the place, and if we can identify them earlier through these cameras, then, hey, it's only just going to help the situation.
2: Well, it's not an invasion of privacy like some people have said. It's what you have said. It helps you to find people and to deal with things. Oh, boy.
3: Yeah.
2: And that's how it is.
3: Yeah, you're right. And that's what technology is used for. It's to help police, to help community. There's a lot of people offending out there. There's a lot of people committing these crimes and thinking they're going to get away with it. Well, you know what, Bob?
2: Don't.
3: We've got a new technology out there that's going to help us identify them earlier.
2: Is this a follow-on from the plate recognition?
3: Yeah, it is. It's pretty much together. The plate recognition, the AMPR cameras are around now. We're getting more of them, which, again, is great. What that does, obviously, is tell us who's around in cars. Doesn't tell us who's in the cars, Bob, but it gives us a good idea.
2: Oh, yeah.
3: But it tells us which cars and what areas, et cetera, and certainly a good tool for us and for investigators.
2: Right. I realise it's still up in the metro area at the moment, but it will be filtering through to the regions in the near future.
3: That's the want, I think. Our police commissioner is very good with making sure that we get what we need to try and help things around the state. So, yeah, metropolitan, and then it'll be spreading out to all country areas, I would imagine, years to come.
2: Okay. Anything else on the beat at the moment?
3: No, look, it's great to be back. As I said, crime-wise in Albany, we still live in a great place here called Albany. Many tourists come here to visit what is a great place, and all I'm trying to do is make sure that our crime is at its lowest. We do have that petty crime that does exist, Bob.
2: It happens every day in Albany. You can't... Yep. You can't knock it down. It's happening all the time.
3: There is. But I've got to tell you, you know, well, I've got a great team. There's a great team of officers who come down here and do their work every single day and do it well to try and keep crime down and trying to keep people safe. And that's what we're about, Bob.
2: Okay, mate. Well, thanks for dropping in.
3: No, you're welcome.
2: Get back to the beat. And
3: back into things, back into life in Albany. And, yeah, great place to be.
2: We live in paradise. Let's keep it that way.
3: Exactly.
2: Just for you, mate.
4: Remember when you ran away and I got on my knees and begged you not to leave because I go berserk? Well, you left me anyhow, and then the days got worse and worse, and now you see I've gone completely out of my mind. And they're coming to take me away, ha-ha, they're coming to take me away, ho-ho.

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You laughed when I had said that losing you would make me flip my lid. Right? You know you laughed. I heard you laugh. You laughed, and then you left. But now you know I'm utterly mad. And they're coming to take

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Well, you just wait. They'll find you yet. And when they do, they'll put you in the ASPCA, you mangy mutt. And they're coming.

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1: There you go. Why not join us there on that Friday night? 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He's a side to hang up the old guitar. Oh, well, why not? 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John Williamson. Oh, yeah, did you boogie, baby? 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

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You want a move with me, baby? 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Love's fool. 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Real cool. And I said nothing. She said, "You want a boogie with me?

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And no one else came near. Because I was too tough. And the band was called Curly and the Cocky Stranglers or something. They weren't real bad either. You wouldn't want to know what they're playing.

Well, me and Christine, we got on okay. 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They're playing our favourite song. 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
1: 26 past 8 and the Prince has arrived from Barker, so he's setting up in there. He did bring an esky this morning, so it's full of bickies and good things to eat for morning tea. Now, Albany's historic whaling station welcome acclaimed Western Australian artist Aaron Coates this July with the opening of The Boneyard, a powerful new exhibition. 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There you go. A little bit of Isla Grant, Single Yellow Rose, Morning Shells, this one's for you.

Gents, 8:30, half eight, take your pick. Currently in town, 17.4 degrees, 28. The wind, 28K, gusting to 37 from the north. The pressure, well, she's 1,015.6, and it's sort of like steady. Humidity's starting to pick up. That's at 46, and there's no rain since 9 a.m. yesterday. So the roads are dry, but be wary, it's coming. It's around Walpole at the moment, so it's 2 or 3 hours away from here. Not a problem. Where shall we go? We will go this way.

Yes, Grandpa. Tell me about the good old days. Melinda Snyder and Becky Cole, also bought out by the Judds. Yes, 22-9. The Great Southern Adoptee Support Group meets at 11 a.m. on the first Wednesday of each month at the Premier Hotel, corner of York and Grey Street, Albany, upstairs in the ladies' room. The next one is the 5th of August. The support group offers support, advocacy, information for adopted people and their families. For more information, head to their website, www.gsasg.com. There you go. Oh, it's time for a bit of air supply. Nanu.

Yes, Bruce Springsteen with Hungry Heart at 8:45 in another 15. The Prince of Plantagenet is here, and he plays some really, really good stuff. Listening to him last week, I'd like to pinch him off it and put it on the Brekkie Show, but he says, eh-eh, not a problem. You too. Yeah, you too. No, me three. Angel of Harlem.

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1: 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They are always keen to get any clean, saleable items that you would like to donate just by dropping them off during opening hours. 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
2: Ten to nine, and I've just pulled the radar up, and it is solid green. It's around about Bow Bridge, or just east of that. I'd say you got a couple of hours if we're lucky, and we're going to get heavy rain. Tony, another one for you, a John Williamson number. Flower on the Water.

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1: Well, 6 to 9, that's it for me. I'm out of here. Tony at 9 o'clock. Till midday after that, I am not sure, but I know we'll find out shortly. Until next time, yeah, look, keep it simple, keep it safe. Watch out on the roads because it's going to be absolutely bucket. And I'll just give it a couple of hours. Yep, and we'll be into it. So I'm going to leave you with UB40 with Chrissy Hynde and a little bit of John English. Until next week, bye for now. Morning, Shells. This is for you.

And kicking us off today, Bacal Rhythm and P. There's all capitals now. Okay, so imagine you're seeing capitals, P-I-M-P. I think if it's all in capitals, you're not allowed to say the word. Which, yeah, in a roundabout way, is a 50 Cent song, a cover of a 50 Cent song. Who would believe that Tony would be playing something close to rap? I don't know. If you want something mildly interesting, check out the video of the P-I-M-P, the 50 Cent version on YouTube. Don't say I didn't warn you. Here's something a little bit more, well, yeah, a bit more mainstream, a bit more Thursday morning all sorts.

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0: And a little chuckle at the end. Van Morrison and Joey Do.
1: That's like, we're going to hear this stuff.
0: Still chuckling. Off you go, guys. Joey De Francisco. And a song called Every Day I Have the Blues off a lovely album called You're Driving Me Crazy. We're so cool on here on Great Southern FM, even if we can't speak proper sentences. Before that, the fabulous Velvet Underground and Nico. And the Sunday Morning Song. The assistant producer's listening in too via the app and it keeps dropping out. So that's very useful because she would have a go at me for playing a song called Sunday on a Thursday. Wouldn't be right. Oh, yep. A specialist Great Southern Police team is calling on the public to donate secondhand phones to help provide domestic violence survivors with a vital lifeline to safety and support. The Family Violence Team Coordinator Sergeant Lorena Simpson said the Albany station had teamed up with a not-for-profit charity, DV Safe, phone, about a year ago. Donations of all phones are welcome, broken or not, as they will have them repaired. Phones can be donated to the Albany Police Station, located in Lower Stirling Terrace.

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A little bit of Louisiana for you this morning. Bucks Nouvelle Jolie Blonde, which roughly translated means the new version of Pretty Blonde. And a good version it was too, from the film The Big Easy. 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No need to book, just pop in every Wednesday from 10 a.m. to 12, take your device and, of course, bring along the passwords. 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Well, what have you been listening to during the week, apart from 100.9? Well, I've been listening to a little bit of the Furies this week. And I came across this gem, which I haven't heard for many years.

The Furies with a somber little song for a Thursday morning, but a very, very good one, The Green Fields of France. And just before we played that song, I asked you, what have you been listening to this week? And Jenny rang in and told me that she's been listening to shanties all last weekend, which were rife they were, all through Albany. Every venue had a shanty, male, female, the whole lot. But she also said that she's been listening to Bernard Carney, who was on during the weekend as well. I thought, my goodness, I used to enjoy Bernard Carney. I haven't heard anything from him for years. So next week, we are going to have a couple of songs from our mate Bernard Carney. Thanks for the call. Yep, love to know what you're listening to. Drop us a text on 0483 951 009. Here's an oldie but a goodie, The Way You Look Tonight, Kenny Coleman.

The Kinks from a long time ago. 60s, a well-respected man. Definitely not my theme song. 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Okay, what's the time now? The time on my computer says 19 minutes to 10. So that tells me it's time for a John Hyatt song. Here he is, Crossing Muddy Waters.

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1: 14 to 10 here on Thursday. All sorts. Lovely to hear from you, John. John does a Sunday show 1 to 3. Oh, it's a great show. But he's had a little bit of a humble brag in that he emceed for Bernard Carney, OAM, in the Wesley Church last weekend. How good is that? So that motivates me even more to get some Bernard Carney up and running. Well, time for a bit of John Prine, I think. The assistant producer told me not to play this song, so I still hope she's having trouble with the internet connection. She said, you'll offend people. I said, well, do that all the time. Anyhow, who's the band? Those Darlins doing a John Prine song called

Juliet, Jake Blues, Give Me Some Lovin', from, of course, the soundtrack to Blues Brothers. And it seems like Let's Talk Dirty in Hawaiian has wormed its way into Wendy's ear. Love to hear from you, Wendy. I hope you manage to shake it off sometime this afternoon. Played a bit of Furies earlier on, and here they are again with an instrumental, a rather lovely one, complete with seagulls, which seems to fit Albany.

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0: Here's Jean Cooper to take us up to the news at 10 o'clock. A little tune called Blues of Israel. 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

Glenn Campbell kicking us off today, or the second hour of Thursday All Sorts today, with Wichita Lineman. Great song. Remastered version there from 2001. He was in fine voice, wasn't he? Well, here's another song about a town not too far from Wichita. How far? I don't know.

0: Gene Pitney, of course, in 24 hours from Tulsa. And according to the assistant producer, who is vigilant, super vigilant, Tulsa's about an hour and a half to 2 hours away from Wichita, depending on the traffic. So there you go.
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Queensland behemoth Big Gordon Tallis is burning his trousers on December the 3rd for world peace. Why not join him and burn yours? Become part of the Million Pants Burn-Off. World peace, a dream? Just believe in the flame. Come on, Aussies, share the spirit and show the world you care. 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

Neil Young and Emmylou, star of Bethlehem. And before that, we played some very early Elvis Presley and Mystery Train, one of those songs which catapulted him into fame. Oh, I wonder who wrote this. Did you know the City of Albany is launching a sporting walk of fame at Centennial Park, honouring local athletes, coaches and officials who've reached the highest level of their sport? It's a celebration of the people who've shaped Albany's sporting story, from state and national champions to those who've represented Australia. Every inductee will be featured along the walk with a QR code linking to their story and achievements. Nominations are now open for eligible locals who've made their mark and inspired our community. Find out more or submit a nomination at the Albany Leisure and Aquatic Centre website. What a good thing to do. Here's our mate Eric.

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1: Well, it's 21 minutes past 10 here on Thursday All Sorts. Hope you're enjoying the music. Hope you're having a good morning. Well, I am, because Leslie, the wonderful Leslie, has just made me a cup of tea. And how spoiled am I? It's just wonderful. Very much appreciated. So that means I'm going to have to play a double Paul Kelly while I sip said tea. So I tell you what, why don't you do the same, hey? Come on, we'll have a break and we'll both listen to Paul Kelly.

Oh, I really enjoyed listening to Tim Finn and Paul Kelly from the concert called Going Your Way. Hope you enjoyed them too. They're in good form, weren't they? Well, thank you, Brian. Thanks for your phone call. Yes, I'm hunting down that J.D. Souther album. And lovely to hear from you, Pete and Ali, who are also having a cuppa. But I don't know about you two, but I haven't quite finished. So we might just have to have another double. Let's have a double from the Nitty Gritty Dirt Band while we... Yeah, stylishly and, you know, just lay back and relax and finish our cup of tea.

0: Two in a row from the Nitty Gritty Dirt Band to help us through our little caffeine break. I hope you had a break too. First one, Crazy Word, Crazy Tune. I guess showing the Nitty Gritty Dirt Band jug band origins. And followed up with Propinquity from the same band. Hope you enjoyed both of them. Cup of tea over.
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0: In 1992, Taj Mahal and Raikouta got together and formed a band called The Rising Suns. And they recorded an album, of course, as you do. And this is one of the tunes off the album. I quite like it.

The Rising Suns, featuring Taj Mahal and Ray Kuda, and the traditional Candyman song. Love to know what you think of that. 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The Vinnies. 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Or just drop into the store and have a chat. Oh, as I was getting the show together, I thought, playing a lot of oldies and not a lot of new stuff. New to you, I guess. The Rising Suns might have been. But across my mind, I haven't played Bonnie Raitt for a long time. So I thought, yes, let's have a couple from Bonnie, a couple of her classics. Here we go.

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Our studio SMS line is 0483 951 009. 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

0: Oh, two from an artist we haven't played for a long time, Bonnie Raitt and the Randy Newman song Guilty, and before that Runaway, which is quite a minor hit for her, and I think Del Shannon came out with that the first time. Oh, how good was that? What do you think? Should we have one more from Bonnie? Would that be indulging ourselves? Probably. Let's do it anyhow, hey? Here we go. Let's play this CSA announcement, and then we'll have one more from Bonnie.
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0: Well, it must be 10 or 15 years since I've played that version of John Prine's Angel from Montgomery. 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
1: Now, I just want to talk quickly about language, and then we can all... Because, yeah, language, they do say Britain and America are two countries separated by the Atlantic Ocean. And it's true. They say two languages separated by... Two countries separated by common language. That's the line. It's an Oscar Wilde line, I think. And we do pronounce things in a different way. Like you say caterpillar, and we say caterpillar. And... you say aluminium, we say aluminium. You say centrifugal, we say centrifugal. You say leisure, we say lisurier. you say basil, we say basil. And you say herbs, and we say herbs. Because there's an H in it. But you spell through, T-H-R-U, and I'm with you on that, because we spell it thruff. And that's trying to cheat at Scrabble. How can we get that oo sound? Well, a U will work. What about an O as well? No, we don't need it, we're fine. No, I think an O in. Well, all right. And a G as well. What? Yes, a G would be good. Yes, we need a silent G, just in the background, in case of any accidents or something. Well, all right. And an H as well. Okay, now, hang on. An H in case some herbs come along. All right. And a Q and a P and a Z. Look, it's a word in Scrabble that's 480 points. So, yes. And we do have, you know, slight differences in that arena. But in Europe, we have 200 languages. 200 languages. Just count them. I know you won't. But... But it's 200 languages, and future generations of Europeans, I'm sorry, Europeans, but we're going to have to be bilingual. We are going to have to be. And English speakers hate this. Two languages in one head, no one can live at that speed. Good Lord, man. You're asking the impossible. But the Dutch speak four languages and smoke marijuana. Yes, but they're cheating. Everyone knows marijuana is a drug enhancement that can help you on track and field to come last in a team of 8 million... 8 million other runners who are all dead. I don't know how the Dutch do it, but anyway, because we're going to have to learn, and the reason we're going to have to learn is one... for being groovy and just getting out there and doing it. But the second, we just lose a lot of business in Europe, the rest of Europe, because German people phone up going, wir haben 5 Millionen Deutschmark für die Auto. Just for you, mate. I'm sorry, speaking German. I'll tell him to go away. I don't know, something about 5 Millionen Deutschmark, and I tell him to get knotted. We don't want any of his Deutsche Markies. We do want that. Oh, I'm terribly sorry. Oh, fuck, redial.

Love Her Madly from The Doors, of course. Here's a little touch of Eleanor Rigby from Booker T. And that'll take us right up to the news. Catch you after the news.

And kicking us off in our last hour of the show this morning, Elvin Bishop and Fooled Around and Fell in Love. That'll learn ya. Oh, here's a great cover of a song which you know, Sitting on the Dock of the Bay, by Kevin Mahogany. I really like this version.

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Bob Skaggs and Last Tango on 16th Street from the album A Fool to Care. If you like good music, then the Albany Rock and Roll Club is holding an evening of rock and roll, rockabilly, swing and line dancing. This Sunday, the 19th of July, starting at 5 o'clock till 7 o'clock in the evening. 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Head to the Albany Bowling Club, Barrett Street, Orana, to join in the fun. Sing along, tap your feet and get up and dance away the winter chill. What a good idea. Everyone is welcome. The bar will be open and the music playing. For ticket prices and more information, you can call Trina on 0456 951 651. 0456 951 651. Well, Boz was a bit of a downer, wasn't he? You know, the Last Tango on 16th Street. Well, let's have happy days. Let's have happy days bursting through.

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1: It's a book of 83 stories, poems, histories, memoirs and thought pieces by 61 local authors about Albert Kinjari, past, present and future.
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So, banjo man Daryl Adams got in touch with Donovan and said, come on over and we'll do some stuff together. And Donovan said, no, I can't make it. I'm going on tour or something like that. So he wrote Daryl a letter and put it in a song and sent it over to him. Now, those days are gone, aren't they? No one writes letters anymore. No one writes letters and puts them in a song. Anyhow, it's called Epistle to Daryl, and it's on an album called A Gift from a Flower to a Garden, and Donovan was the artist. You're invited to the launch of Albany Is, a new immersive audio experience celebrating the stories, voices and sounds of Kinjarling and Albany. 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Doors open at 5:30 p.m. and light refreshments will be provided. Registration is essential and places are limited. 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If you missed any of that, just give me a ring in the studio, 98423456. Here's Etta James.

0: you're such a jerk.
1: Oh, man. Last night went so badly. My girlfriend's brother was being a real tool, so me and my mates hit the clubs. But somehow we got kicked out, and then Helen rings me in the morning and says that her brother's in hospital because of us. What? How? I don't remember any fight, but my mates do, and they reckon I was pretty scary. I feel so bad. I've totally blown it with Helen. She was awesome.
2: Some blokes can have a pretty bad reaction to alcohol, and they end up getting abusive and wanting to fight. 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

We're cruising our way through to 12 o'clock today, and Irma Thomas is helping us do that by request. A song called In the Middle of It All, and the album's called Rain. Hope you enjoyed that. And before that, Etta James, and she wanted a Sunday kind of love. And that came from an album called At Last, the best of Etta James. Well, I've been meaning to play this longer version of Romeo and Juliet for quite a while. Let's do it now, hey? Mark Knopfler, vocal backings, Emmylou Harris. Pretty good version. From Real Live Road Running.

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Can't do everything, but I'll do anything for you. I can't do anything except be in love with you. And all I do is miss you the way we used to be. All I do is keep the beat and the rock and roll company. When all I do is kiss you

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Aussie band with I've Got You Under My Skin, and before that, Romeo and Juliet. Oh my goodness, they're walking in and out. Here they come. Yes, they finished. Yes, before that, Romeo and Juliet, and I agree with you, Greg, it was a great version of that song. I'll keep that up my sleeve for another 6 months and then we'll let it loose again. Time for me to say goodbye. Thank you so much for your company today. I hope you've enjoyed the music. I hope you've had a ball. We'll do it all again next week, hey? See you then. Leave you with a bit of Jeffrey Garamal.

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1: Now for a quick weather update. Right now in Albany, it's cloudy, with the wind coming from the north. It's 18 degrees, but feels more like 13 degrees.
2: The forecast for today is showers, with a maximum of 20 degrees.
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For those who appreciate the difference.

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0: take a quick look at the weather. Right now in Albany, it's mostly clear, with the wind coming from the north-northwest. It's 19 degrees, but feels more like 13 degrees.
1: The forecast for today is showers, with a maximum of 20 degrees.
0: I'll have another update later.

0: Meet Trevor.
1: G'day.
0: Trev thinks he's a kitchen pro and doesn't bother with instructions.
1: Who needs instructions? I've got instincts.
0: Instincts, huh? Trev just cooked a chicken at 15 degrees for 10 minutes.
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0: 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So, to avoid serving chicken tartare, it pays to look before you cook.
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I'll see you soon.

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Well, hi, and welcome once again to Jeff's Magical Mystery Tour. For those of you that know me, you'd probably be a bit surprised to hear me playing a bit of reggae. Well, more on that later, but let's carry on. I had a pretty hectic week this week, lots of stuff to do, but all done now and on to another week, eh? How'd you go with the folk and shanty? I hope you had a great time. Always something happening in this wonderful town of ours, isn't there, eh? I only got to pop my head into one pub and saw a couple of songs, then had to call it a night and off to the big smoke the next day, but what I did see was awesome. Love to hear some thoughts on how your weekend went. The SMS line, of course, is always open, 0483 951 009, and let me know. Or call me, 9482 3456. You're on Great Southern FM 100.9. I'm Jeff, and the time is about 10 past 2. Look at that. So it's time for a rundown on the weather. Quick rundown for Albany, cloudy, very high chance of showers, winds north-northwesterly 20 to 30, shifting southwesterly 15 to 20 in the evening. Chance of any rain, 95%, so yeah, pretty high there. Had a little bit this morning out at my place, I suppose you did as well. Now, tomorrow, Friday, we're looking at a minimum of 12, maximum of 19, very high chance of showers, partly cloudy. Chance of a thunderstorm in the early afternoon. Light winds becoming north to northwesterly, 15 to 20 kilometres per hour in the middle of the day and then tending north to northwesterly in the late afternoon. Saturday, the 18th of July, 12 to 16, showers, windy. Possible rainfall, 0 to 4 millimetres and the chance of any rain, 80%. And then Sunday, we're looking at 9 to 16, showers, possible rainfall, 0 to 4 mil. And the chance of any rain is 80%. Now, looking around the regions, we're all looking for showers, each and every one of us, so I'll skip mentioning that one anymore. Denmark, maximum of 20 today. Bremer, a maximum of 22. Noangarup, a maximum of 20. And Jeremungup, 21. Mount Barker, 18. Okay, on to the music now. Why reggae? You may ask me. Well, when it was hugely popular, sad to say, I never really got into it. Too tuned into my jazz, I think, and a couple of weeks ago, happened to listen to a bit of Bob Marley, and as luck would have it, didn't mind it at all, so played a bit to myself and thought, I'd share some with you. So that's how we got onto the reggae. Anyway, today we'll get a few tracks of reggae, and then there's lots more various music to look forward to. So sit around and have a listen.

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Well, in that set we just heard Chain, the good old Aussie pub rock band, with Messing With My Life. Prior to that, we had a couple more reggae tracks. Cheer Up from Gregory Isaacs and In My Song from Peter Tosh. It's, goodness me, it's nearly 2:30, so we'll just have a quick run around with the weather again. What have we got in Albany? I don't think it's changed much. We're still looking at a maximum of 20 showers and around the traps. All showers everywhere, of course, again. Denmark, a maximum of 20. Bremer Bay, 22. Noanga up 20. Jerramunga up 21. And Mount Barker, 18. So let's kick it on. We'll another little blues track. Robin Ford, How Deep in the Blues.

0: much, everybody. Neil Evans on the B3. Tuss Panos on drums. Travis Carlton on the bass. It's been a pleasure to play for you. We had a great time here these last couple of nights. Thanks for coming out, everybody.
1: Well, there we go, Robin Ford. How deep in the blues do you want to go? What do you think of that, eh? Nice blues stuff. Anyway, we're going to segue a little bit now away from the blues. And it's a young lady called Jen Chapin. I'm sure you'd recognise the name Chapin. Well, yep, Harry Chapin. This is his daughter. A couple of songs made famous by Stevie Wonder coming up. So we'll start off with Higher Ground, shall we?

0: Well, there you go. A couple of tracks from Jen Chapin, daughter of Harry Chapin, of course. What did we have? Let me see. Higher Ground was the first track, and Master Blaster was the second track, and they're both off Jen's album, Revisions, Songs of Stevie Wonder. Now, she was the daughter, as I said, of singer-songwriter Harry Chapin and Sandra Chapin. She serves on the board of directors of Why Hunger, a grassroots support organisation founded in 1975 by her father and the current executive director, Bill Ayres. She has been compared at times with Laura Nyro, Tori Amos and Alanis Morissette. Her website describes her music as jazz tinged with urban folk soul, incorporating the funk, soul and improvisations of the city. She studied at the Brown University and the Berklee College of Music. She's also the sixth cousin of country singer Mary Chapin Carpenter. In her recent years, Jen has taken up the occupational role of a high school history teacher, specialising in global history and teaching at the local Brooklyn High School. So she's done a fair bit of stuff.
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Well, something a little bit different there, eh? Ace Grunwald, Fish Out of Water. And prior to that, a song that I found really interesting, the Dolphin Song. What do you think of the dolphin sound effects, eh? Pretty good, almost as good as our own Steve Hammers at making sound effects there. Okay, now, what have we got to lead us up to the news? I better read you this announcement first. It's pretty important. Upstairs at the Albany Public Library, sensory play meetups are held for clients and their carers. All ages are welcome, held every week on Fridays from 9:30 a.m. to 11:30 a.m. Drop in and choose from a range of games, activities and enjoy a hot cuppa. To find out further information, you can call the library on 6820 3000. 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Right, what's next? Ah, bit of Aussie stuff again. What do you reckon? Cold Chisel, Breakfast at Sweethearts.

don't want to go home. Young lovers, young lovers, they drive me right out of my mind. Lying down by the river, whispering forever. Young lovers, they don't have very long. Everybody was a young lover once. See that old man coming down the road, shuffling on a stick? 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He holds still in his head that bliss. Now he has to sit down to take a piss. Young lovers, young lovers, they seem to get younger every year. Find a job, get along, raise some kids till they're grown. Young lovers, they don't have very long.

Rather a beautiful song there called Young Lovers, as you probably guessed, from the wonderful Paul Kelly. To produce this, he teamed up with Paul Grabowski, who was quite a well-known jazz man way back in the Australian jazz man for, you know, way back. And I think he's obviously still going, otherwise he wouldn't have produced that, would he? It was from their album called Please Leave Your Light On. All right, let's run through the weather now. It's just had the news, so of course the weather comes next. Cloudy, very high chance of showers. Winds northwesterly to north to northwesterly, 25 to 35 kilometres per hour. Shifting southwesterly, 15 to 20 in the evening. Chance of any rain, 90%, which I think's jumped up about 10. Where are we? Oh, yeah, Friday tomorrow will be 12 to 19 temperature range. Possible rainfall 3 to 10 mil. Chance of any rain 95%. And Saturday, 12 to 16 windy. 0 to 4 mil of rain and the chance of rain is 80%. And Sunday, we're looking at 9 to 16. Possible rainfall 0 to 4 again. And the chance of any rain 80%. So it's going to be pretty wet for the next few days, it would appear. Now, Denmark, looking at a range of 11 to 19, Bremer Bay, 14 to 21, Noanga up 11 to 18, Jeremung up 12 to 19, and Mount Barker 11 to 17, and rain everywhere. Solitude Standing from Suzanne Vega. I'm sure you will enjoy that. Okay, we've got a little technical hitch. Let's try it again. Give it one more crack at it, eh? Ah, it's disappeared. Oh, well, instead of Solitude Standing, we'll see if we can get Tom's Diner.

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It is always nice to see you, says the man behind the counter to the woman who has come in. She is shaking her umbrella.

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1: Well, following on from Solitude, well, we didn't get Solitude standing, did we? Anyway, following on from Suzanne Vega, we had the wonderful version of Michelle by Katie Noonan from her album The Music of Lennon and McCartney. Now, Katie Noonan was born in 77. She's an Australian singer and songwriter. In addition to a successful solo career encompassing opera, jazz, pop, rock and dance, she was the singer in the bands George and Elixir. She has also performed with her mother, Maggie Noonan, and her band, The Captains. She was the musical director of and performed at the 2018 Commonwealth Games opening and closing ceremony. So, our lovely Katie Noonan, she's done an awful lot, hasn't she? Okie doke. We'll kick it off now with how about Willie Nelson's version of Georgia on My Mind?

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Well, the three tracks in that set, they were all plucked from Play It Live. We just heard Santana with Song of the Wind, and the wonderful Janice Ian with At 17. And I know that song is quite often done to death, but I just absolutely love it. I still think it's her best song so far. Beautiful song. And heading that up, of course, we had Willie Nelson with Georgia on My Mind. Now, let's just check the weather, seeing as it's just gone 3:30. Slightly different format this time. Albany is currently 18.7. It feels like 12.8. Humidity 69%. Dew point is 12.9. The wind is 35 kilometres per hour and increasing. It looks like it's coming from the west, northwest, I would say, by the look of that. Gusting to 50 kilometres per hour. And the barometric pressure is 1013.9 hectopascals. Today we're looking for a late shower, which I'm sure they're coming up. I can see them on the radar. 15 to 20, the temperature range. Now, just looking around the regions, let me just have a look. I'll click this button, and what have we got? Rocky Gully, what's happening there? 15.7, feels like 13.8. Humidity 91%, dew point 14.2. Their wind is coming from the northwest. 17 kilometres per hour and decreasing there. And let's have another look around. What else have we got? Oh, we've got North Walpole. Right, 15.1, feels like 14.3. Humidity 89%. Wind, theirs is from the southwest, 9 kilometres per hour and decreasing. Look at that. And their barometric pressure there is 1014.8, and that's going up. And they're looking at 15 to 20. Now, the Teddy Den is a massive display of teddies located opposite the Penny Post building on Stirling Terrace. The Teddy Den is open from 10 a.m. to 4 p.m. on Thursday through to Sunday. There's lots of teddy merchandise, new teddies, cloth, clothes, bags, and plenty more for sale. Everyone is welcome to drop in for tea, coffee, teddy bear cupcakes, now that sounds intriguing, doesn't it? And biscuits. Any profits go to save the bears. Now, if you feel you can spare a couple of hours, volunteers are most welcome. Contact Sue on 0488 11193 or just call in and say hello. I'm sure they'd be glad to see you. Well, I'm going to lead it off now with a couple of tracks from Leonard Cohen. And as you probably know, I'm a huge fan of Lenny, so kick it off with In My Secret Life.

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They sentenced me to 20 years of Bordeaux for trying to change the system from within.

They sentenced me to 20 years of boredom for trying to change the system from within.

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0: If you're an animal lover, then the Albany Animal Welfare Op Shop is the place for you to go. 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They are located at 110 B Chester Pass Road. Further inquiries to 0447 249 981.
1: Well, before I say anything else, thank you so much, Dave, Dangerous Dave. He took pity on me and brought me a lovely steaming hot cup of coffee. So thanks again. I reckon you saved my life with that, mate. Right, well, we just heard a couple of tracks from the wonderful Leonard Cohen. First, we take Manhattan. And, of course, prior to that, we had In My Secret Life. As I said, I'm a very huge fan of Leonard Cohen and I love most of his stuff. No, that's wrong. I love all of his stuff. Haven't heard a bad one, I don't think. Wayne's just walked into the studio. He's getting himself all prepared, sitting in the corner there, saying, yeah, things are going great. So, no, it's not quite what he said, but he's all there ready to go. And you'll be welcome to take over whenever you like, Wayne. Be good to see you there. Okay. 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Open Monday and Friday, 10 till 12 noon. Back to the music. We've got a lovely track from The Waifs.

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Well, we just had Alanis Morissette with a wonderful Hand in My Pocket. Yeah, Wayne was just having a little chat to me about how he just missed out on the chance to see her, which was a damn shame. Thank you very much, COVID. Speaking of Wayne, he'll be jumping in very shortly, and I'm about to say goodbye to you. It's 5:02, so I've had a bit of a hectic day in here, but anyway, we got through it, and hope I played some good music for you, and I still had a good time bouncing around, listening to the music. What more could you want, eh? I'll be back same time next week, and things will run a little bit smoother then, and I promise that I won't make that mistake again. But never mind, we'll carry on, shall we? What have we got coming up? Let me see. Chris Cross, I think we've got a little bit of an announcement, and then Christopher Cross will be coming up with Sailing. So anyway, thanks once again, and it's been great having the chance to present to you some music, and yeah, we're off again. Let's go.

Hello, Albany and surrounding areas. How you doing? This is Wayne on Up the Bracket on Great Southern FM. Feeling a bit jacked, crackered. Got up early to watch the football this morning, the World Cup. The missus wouldn't call it early because she likes to get up before it's dark. Or no, before it's light. It is dark when she gets up. But I got up and it was still dark. And yeah, disappointing. Right, Albany, how are you doing if you are not a football fan? Is the weather cheering you up? Just trying to get it on the computer there. 18.3 at the moment, feels like 13.2. 72% humidity and 0.2 mil of rain. Right, Rocky Gully, 13.9. 93% humidity and 3.5 mils of rain. Warpole, 14.8. Feels like 14.1. 91% humidity and they've had 3.5 mils of rain as well. So it's only Albany that's lacking in rain, but that's all right. I do believe we are getting some more. So something to look forward to. If you like rain, that is. Right. Said we were going to get 90% chance of 5 to 10 mil today, so maybe we're going to get a downpour tonight. Right, Friday, 12 to 19, 60% chance, 1 to 5 mil. Saturday, 12 to 16, 30% chance of 1 mil. Sunday, 9 to 16, 60% chance of 1 mil. So, yeah, might get a bit of moisture. Who knows? Thank you, Jeff, for your show. And the nice chats we were having, God, see, I'm tripping over my words, while I was waiting in the studio. Right, that was James Abberley. Haven't played him for a long time. I'll be honest with you, I put my stick in the thing, in the computer there. It loads up about 1,000 songs, and I just pick randomly, and that is the honest to God truth. That's why such disorganised shambles. But yeah, You're the One by James Amberley. And saw him play a couple of times down on South Sterling Terrace there. And yeah, he was very, very entertaining. I don't know what he's doing lately. I'll have to look him up to see if he's got anything lately. Right. Off their latest LP, High Side of Town. This is the Ritzy Kids from the Central Coast of New South Wales. Hey!

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1: and Great Southern FM is helping to finish off the Albany Maritime Festival with a bang. We are joining the celebrations with our annual quiz night on Friday, July 31st. 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

Yes, a really cool track, and I could do with some of that right now, even though I said to Davey Boy, no, don't bother. I've changed my mind now. I've read the name of that song. It's called Black Coffee, and it's by a perf band called The Psychotic Reactions. I am feeling a touch tired, but I suppose there's a lot of people out there that are feeling tired and worn out and had a hard day, so everybody, take care, and I don't know, enjoy life. I was supposed to be going to a thing on shipwrecks tonight down at the 6 degrees, but the speaker, the host, got ill, so it is off now, and I was really looking forward to it because it was all about shipwrecks on the south coast and the west coast and the history of things that were going on. And now, well, now I have to stay home and think about the football, which we are no longer in. All right, so Black Coffee by The Psychotic Reactions, Benjamin from the Ritzy Kids, and You're the One from James Abberley. I've got a shout out after this next song. This next song is by a lovely local fella called Jeff Waldeck, and it's off his LP Time. I've gone all the way down to track 9 just because I like the title of the song. It's called Yesterday's Loving Is Still Warm. And cheers, Jeff. That one's from you. And the next song's for you, Davey Boy. I won't tell you what it is yet.

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1: These next two are for Davey Boy. Does a show on Wednesday mornings on Great Southern FM. Very eclectic music and some real smooth stuff. So listen out for his show. I think it's 9 till 12. Listen out for Dave's show. But these next two, I think these are right up your alley, Davey. Take care.

Yes, a couple of greats there from the US of A. And that was Wilson Pickett with In the Midnight Hour. And before that, we had Green Onions from Booker T and the MGs. Both great artists, or both great bands from the 1960s and very much into the mod scene back in the day. And before that, we had Albany's own Jeff Waldeck with Yesterday's Loving Is Still Warm off his Time LP from a few years ago. Hopefully you're enjoying the tunes. We're going to come back to Australia, but on the East Coast. And this is a Melbourne band called The Meltdown with a song called River.

0: that's pretty cool. And they're doing a band there doing a one-off gig in Brisbane in the next couple of months. I swear, advertised on social media, and they're playing with Spy vs Spy and the Clouds, and that's the Sunny Boys. Remember them from the 80s? That's a more recent song, but yeah, still sounding very cool. And that fella, can't think of his name now, the singer songwriter, he had some quite severe mental issues, and yeah, he went down a dark path, but good to see he's recovered and things are looking brighter. I mean, it's like a 40-year span, so I'll look up and find his name, because the Sunny Boys, the first couple of LPs were fantastic in the very early 1980s. Anyway, and we started the set off with The Meltdown, River, and that song has been deleted off the list now because that's starting to sound terrible. And I looked up on the machine there, and that's the only song they haven't got by The Meltdown. Grant, he's put a few on there, so if you're listening, Grant, see if you can get The River on there, fella, because it's gone off me stick now. And hopefully you heard Thick as Thieves by The Jam, because I must have I looked down at the old desk there and I went, oh my God, that slider's down. Have I turned the wrong one down when the river started to play up? Let's hope not. Hopefully you heard it. And while that CD's in the slot, I'm going to chuck this one out, and this one's going to go out to Charlie, because he's a lovely fella. Didn't catch up with him at the folk festival. Did you go to the folk festival? Let us know. It was really good, wasn't it? Went to three different days and three different venues and caught up some good old bands. Saw some lovely bluegrass down at the 6 Degrees on Saturday night. They're called the Lost Followers or something. The Last Followers? The Lost Followers. Anyway, they were fantastic. Down from Perth, fiddle, banjo, mandolin, big double bass. It was a fantastic set they did. So, and then a few other things on other nights. But anyway, this song, yeah, go out to Charlie. It's probably one of my favourite Jam songs. This is off the Live at the BBC LP. And while it's in the slot, I'm just going to play track 11. And for everybody else who doesn't know the Jam, listen to the lyrics, because if you're feeling down on yourself and you're feeling doubtful and insecure, listen to the lyrics, because it's not all bad. You can get better and things are good.
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It's more than radio. It's the heartbeat of the Great Southern, echoing who we are and what we value. I'm Scott Leary, MLA, member for Albany.

Right, that of course, everybody knows that. And I didn't know this until I was watching an old episode of Top of the Pops. That was the first song in the UK to get into the top 10 that was performed by a female, but also written by the same female in 1978. That was the first one in the UK. And I was like, wow. So obviously, I mean, it sounds terrible. Not many ladies were writing their own songs previously, but Kate Bush wrote her own songs. And that was, I think that was her first single, if I'm not wrong, Wuthering Heights. And before that, we had Perth band Spacey Jane with Hard Light. And we had before that, we had Ghosts by The Jam. Right. Sorry, Tim, I haven't got any Cure. Oh, now I've just remembered I haven't got the sleeve to this CD. So I'm hoping it's the right song. But this is from you going out to your brother Luke. And hopefully you like the song, because it is a great song. And I'm sure you will like it. And I like it. And this is going on before the news. So this is for you, Luke, from Tim.

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We got there in the end, didn't we? Maybe you just got to be patient. Sometimes the next one's going to test me because I vowed not to use it, but I'm going to try. Anyway, we had 1.5 versions thereof, Make Me Smile from Steve Harley. And yeah, it stuck again, and I tried to just skip a couple of seconds, and all I did was restart it, and I thought, you know what, I was reading something, I can't be bothered trying to fix this, we're going to play it again. And then it stuck in the same spot again, but then it started again, so there you go. Who knows, sometimes things are just there to test you. And before that, we had, yes, The Real Me. And Charlie's right, the opening song from Quadrophenia. And that's what this is, Charlie. This is The Who, Quadrophenia, live in London. And I will probably end the show with another track off the CD. It's got 11 in the first set, then 6, and then... Oh, no, so I see. Oh, bonus performances, there you go. So it's got 11 on the first CD and 12 on the second. So I'll probably choose a track from the second LP and go out with a bang, as they say. And, yeah, the Lemonheads, Shame About Ray. And you are right there, Tim. I think somebody has stolen all the Cure songs because, actually, yeah, that's all right. I'm confusing myself because the only three I could find on the computer were close to me, not playing it. Love Cats, not playing it, and Friday I'm in Love, not playing it. And I do remember they got Let's Go to Bed, but it's a totally different track as well. So I played that once before and I can't remember what it was, but it definitely wasn't The Cure. So sorry, sometimes you just gotta set levels. I ain't playing those ones, right? But I only just took a LP out of the bag a couple of weeks ago, so I've got loads of CDs here. But anyway, hopefully you're sticking around for the second hour, people. Hopefully you got down to the Folk and Shanty Festival. I can see Tim did. He did three different events. So well done, son. I bet you were jats crackered after the weekend. I know we were in a way because, yeah, it's amazing how tight you can get just sitting down. Right. Somebody I know has got a connection with the festival, and I'm going to have a word with him about this band, and I'm going to say, you should ask them if they want to come down and represent the folk section, because this is a great band. They're called Whiskey Jack, and this one's called Shepherd's Warning. Oh, please don't freeze up on me. We will see. I vowed never to use this one again.

Talksport Music. Now that sounds like a good combination. If you agree, please join me, Hutch, for Sports Snippets on Saturdays between 3 to 6 p.m. to get your sports fix with plenty of music. I love it.

Yes, that was Australian band Spiderbait from, just looking at the CD, from 1995, and I've got to know. And I was trying to work out what state they were from, and then I looked at the address and it says contact such and such Collingwood. So I guess they're from Melbourne in Victoria. And before that we had Perth band South Summit, and I think that's their latest offering, On the Dash. Get my feet up on the dash. Anyway, did you like my version better? Probably not. And before that, we start the set off with another band from Perth called Whiskey Jack with Shepherd's Warning. And I'm going to ask someone I know, I'm going to say, come on, flick them a message, see if they'll come down for the folk and shanty festival, because I reckon they would easily represent the folk section with some real quality. Right, this one's going out to my missus, Mrs. Happy Pants, Tracy, and I know you'll love this. This is probably one of my favourite tracks from Paul Weller. It's off his Hung Up. Hung Up.

Sunday Christian Breakfast with George, sharing the love of Jesus through uplifting songs of praise with messages of hope and inspiration, including songs for the children. 6 to 9 a.m. on GSFM 100.9.

Yes, very, very cool. But before that, thank you to Bradley. You let me know that spider bait are from Finlay Lake in Victoria. And that sounds like a very nice place. Text me if you think Finlay Lake is a very nice place, just going by the sound of the name. It's a bit like Upper Swan in Perth. That sounds like a very nice place as well. And I guess the Upper Swan might go in Finlay Lake and have a little paddle about and see if they can get some grub. Talking of that, what do actually swans eat? It's not just bread. Because what did swans eat before we threw them bread? Frogs? Anyway, I'll turn off because I'm dribbling now. Of course, that was Siobhan Cochin from Perth via Albany and Ghosts of Us. Before that was going back very, very long time, something like 45, 46 years to Down in the Park from Gary Newman and Friday Street from Paul Weller from the Heavy Soul LP. Hopefully you're liking the tunes. I haven't got much longer now, so you can put up with it for another 20 minutes and enjoy. Here's a band that I introduced to Bethel last week, not knowing that I had. 45 years too late. But they are a great band. Well, they were back in the day.

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Right, I better rattle these off because the last track I've chosen is 5.5 minutes long. So I'm going to say these and then say goodbye. Right, we started off with Perfect Skin from Lloyd Cole and the Commotions, and that was going out to Bethel. Another one for him to look up. Then we had Tilt from the Red Temples from Perth. All Apologies from Nirvana. God Bless from Died Pretty for Tim, and I'm glad you liked it. Hope you find your brother. Hope he's doing all right. And that was a nice quickie there. The Reinhardts with Can't Do Nothing, and they're from Perth as well. Right, the last track. I thought I'd keep it in there because Charlie mentioned The Who before. And I thought, yeah, you know what? I'm going to go out with a track from The Who, from the Quadrophenia LP. And stick around for Bethel's show. He's got some bangers coming up. And I won't say he promises the world because you can shoot yourself in the foot if you do. But I'm sure he's got some crackers for you. And I'm going to go home and I'm going to cook me tea and I'm going to enjoy his show. So take care, everybody. Get out. We're going to see some comedy on Saturday night down in the Entertainment Centre. So let's hope it's a giggle. Take care. Keep out of the rain. Be safe. And enjoy your life. And keep smiling. Stick around for Bethel. And this is The Who with Barbara O'Reilly.

Whoa, that ended a bit sudden, but what a way to go out. Gotta love The Who, Bob O'Reilly. All right, massive thank you to Wayne, as always. Another great show, and hopefully you'll be back next week and do it all over again with different songs. Anyway, good evening, everybody. This is Bethel here with you. Thank you for tuning in to Great Southern FM 100.9 on your local dial. I'll be here for a couple of hours playing you some different music. Bit of an eclectic mix tonight. Quite a few slow songs. So we'll see how we go. Anyway, first up, 3-day forecast for Albany. Tomorrow, Friday, 17th of July, partly cloudy day with a very high chance of showers. Whoops, and they're giving us a free chance of a thunderstorm in the early afternoon. Good-o. Light winds becoming north to northwesterly, 15 to 20 k's per hour in the early afternoon, then tending north to northeasterly in the late afternoon. Maximum temperature tomorrow should reach 19 degrees with a minimum of 12 degrees. Saturday, partly cloudy day with another high chance of showers. Winds northerly 20 to 25 k's per hour, turning west to northwesterly 35 to 50 k's per hour during the morning. Maximum temperature on Saturday should reach 17 degrees with a minimum of 11 degrees. And then finally, outlook for Sunday, partly cloudy with a high chance of showers, most likely in the morning and afternoon. Winds northwesterly 15 to 25 k's per hour, tending westerly 15 to 20 k's per hour during the morning, then becoming light during the afternoon. And maximum temperature on Sunday should reach 15 degrees with a minimum of 9 degrees. And let's see, well, I'm looking at the radar at the moment, and yeah, there's plenty of showers about. But anyway, at the airport, it is 14.2 degrees, but feels like 13.5 degrees. All right, that's me talked out. If you've never heard me before, I try to talk a little bit less. That way I can play a lot more music. But if you've got want to send me a text, you can at 0483-951-009. All right, let's get into the music. I'm just looking through my playlist, and the first hour looks a bit slow-ish. A couple of up-tempo songs, but anyway, just how it worked out. So here we go. First up, here is a group out of Perth, I do believe, the Birds of Tokyo. And the song is Lanterns.

0: And from his 2002 CD entitled Busted Stuff, that was the Dave Matthews Band with Grace Is Gone. And Tim, glad you liked the Lanterns. It's a great song. All right, what do we got here? I'm looking around, I'm thinking, I'm wondering what I'm supposed to be doing.
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0: life. All right, next up, a couple of classics from the 1970s. First up, here is Stevie Wonder with Heaven

And from all the way back into 1976, that was Harold Melvin and the Blue Notes, featuring Teddy Pendergrass on lead vocals. Absolutely love that song.

0: That was something different.
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0: All right, now let's get to the next song. It was a bit eager there. Anyway, from the year 2020, from their CD entitled Songs to Break Up To, here's a Canadian group called Wild River.

And from her 2025 CD entitled The Art of Loving, that was the very beautiful voice of Olivia Dean. And the song was A Couple Minutes. All right, it is 29 past 6. And if I stall long enough, it'll make it 6:30. But let's not do that. Anyway, but we will have a look at the local weather. Currently at the airport here in Albany, it is 14 degrees, but it feels like 15.1. So that should tell you something right there. Humidity is at 96%, and the dew point is 13.4 degrees. The wind is from the north at 0 k's per hour at the moment, which is another weird thing. And since 9 a.m., we've had 1.2 millimeters of rain in the gauge. And barometric pressure is reading 1,016.6 hectopascals. And the radar is showing a big band of rain. Looks like it's going slightly north and east of us. But I'm sure some of it's going to tickle us. So, anyway, all right, that's your local weather. So, getting back to the music, we'll continue with the sort of slow vibe here. Next up, we got a group called Richie Mitch and the Coal Miners, featuring an artist by the name of Camp on vocals. But it's a nice little subtle song called Evergreen.

0: And from his 1970 album, that was Nick, well, the album was called Brighter Later. And that was Nick Drake with Northern Sky.
1: Australia has 4.67 million cases of food poisoning each year. 48,000 end up in hospital and 38 lead to preventable deaths. 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
0: Okay, next up, slow it down for one song. Here's one of my favorite artists. I've played him a lot in the few years I've been doing this, and here we go again. Here is Nathaniel Rateliff and the Night Sweats with a slow song called, well, Tommy's Song.

0: And from his 2025 CD entitled People Watching, that was Sam Fender with Rein Me In.
1: 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Haunting, intimate, and deeply moving, this is theatre that will stay with you long after you leave the theatre. 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
0: Okay, next up we'll get the legend, Paul Kelly, with Leaps and Bounds.

And from 1993, that was the Cranberries with Dreams. Sorry. Play Linger next time. All right, time for one more before we have a look at the 3-day forecast. And here it is. Here are the Triffids with Wide Open.

And once again, from the 1980s, that was the Triffids with Wide Open Road. All right, it's 7:01, so let's have a look at the three-day forecast for Albany. And here we go. Tomorrow, Friday, 17th of July, partly cloudy day with a very high chance of showers and the chance of a thunderstorm in the early afternoon. Light winds becoming north to northwesterly, 15 to 20 k's per hour in the early afternoon, then tending north to northeasterly in the late afternoon. Maximum temperature tomorrow should reach 19 degrees with a minimum of 12 degrees. Outlook for Saturday calls for another partly cloudy day with another high chance of showers. Winds northerly 20 to 25 k's per hour, turning west to northwesterly 35 to 50 k's per hour during the morning. That's a bit breezy. Maximum temperature Saturday should reach 17 degrees with a minimum of 11 degrees. And then finally on Sunday, partly cloudy with a high chance of showers, most likely in the morning and afternoon. Winds northwesterly 15 to 25 k's per hour, tending westerly 15 to 20 k's per hour during the morning, then becoming light during the afternoon. Maximum temperature on Sunday should reach 15 degrees with a minimum of 9 degrees. And currently at the airport here in Albany, it is 14.1 degrees, but it feels like 15.2. All right, that's the weather. So if you've never tuned in before, at the 7 o'clock hour, I play a couple of country songs and tribute to my parents. And tonight, it looks like I got about 5. Wow, okay, cool. All right, I'll start off. Well, my mother was born in Nashville, Tennessee, so she grew up in the backwoods of Tennessee and grew up with the Grand Ole Opry on the radio. She was born in 1937, so, yeah, they didn't quite have TVs back then. So, anyway, she grew up listening to legends of bluegrass music and country music, and Dad was born in Florida, and he grew up listening to country music. He preferred the Outlaws, Johnny Cash, Waylon Jennings, Marty Robbins, and all those good guys. And anyway, so growing up, that's the kind of music I listened to. And yeah, now it just brings back some very good memories. So tonight I'm going to start off with one of Dad's favorite songs, followed by one of my mother's favorite songs. First up, here's something I don't think I've ever played this before, and I've been here like 21 years at Albany Radio. And anyway, here is Johnny Horton, and the song is called When It's Springtime in Alaska.

0: And that completes a couple of country songs for you, even though I got a few more to go here. But that was one of my mother's favorite songs and one of her favorite artists. That was, of course, Bill Monroe with The Old Crossroads. And the original version of that was done in 1936. But I can't find the date this one was done, but I'm almost certain it was the late 60s. And before that, you heard Johnny Horton, When It's Springtime in Alaska, It's 40 Below. And that was released as a single in 1959. And, yeah, so. All right, let's see, what am I supposed to do now? So, stalling, and here we go.
1: Baby, you can drive my car. Yes, I'm gonna be a star. Beep, beep, beep, beep, yeah.
2: Hi, this is Paul McCartney on behalf of Rad. If you're drinking, you can't drive my car or any car. And remember, don't drink and drive. It's just not worth it.
3: A message from Rad, recording artists, actors and athletes against drink driving.
0: Okay, next up, as promised, a couple more country songs, one with a bit of a bluegrass twang to it. But first up, here is Foster and Lloyd with Texas in 1880.

This song was written right after he had his motorcycle accident. He was sitting up in Woodstock and he was waiting for Sarah to come up and see him. And he was immobile. He couldn't, he had a broken neck, he couldn't go anywhere. That's why he had a donor. That's what it's all about.

0: And from 1989, and the CD is called Will the Circle Be Unbroken, Volume 2. And of course, that was the Nitty Gritty Dirt Band, and the song was You Ain't Going Nowhere. And of course, the songwriter was, of course, Bob Dylan. I absolutely love that song. It's just absolutely brilliant in every aspect that I can think of. But that's just my opinion.
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0: Okay, my turn to talk. All right, next up, one more little country song. This is from 1991 and from a city entitled Pontiac. Here is Lyle.

steps on Sarah Jean. Baby, so mud stains underneath. Bruised ribs and rips on Sarah Jean.

And from their 2010 CD entitled Last Night on Earth, that was the group Noah and the Whale, and the song was Wild Thing. All right, it is 7:30, so let's have one more look at the local weather. And currently at the airport here in Albany, it is 13.9 degrees, but it feels like 14.9. Humidity is at 96%, and the dew point is 13.3. And the wind is calm at the moment, and since 9 a.m. we've had 1.4 millimeters of rain, and the barometric pressure is reading 1,017.0 hectopascals. And the radar is still showing scattered showers a bit. Some of them missing us, and some of them look like they're headed our way. All right. Well, that's that. So let's get back to some music. One more slow one, and then we'll pick up the pace a bit. This is actually, hang on a second. I'll see if the date. Yes, it is. Wow, 1987. That long ago. From the soundtrack of the movie The Princess Bride. Here is Mark Knopfler with Story.

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And when he looked in her eyes, he became obsessed.

0: And it's hard to believe, but that was from 2007. Wow. Anyway, hard to believe, but that was from 2007. Of course, Amy Winehouse, produced by Mark Ronson and Valerie.
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1: Will not be long,
0: okay, next up, it started a little bit early, but here it is from the beginning. Here are the Eurogliders with Heaven Must Be There.

0: And that was the Church with Under the Milky Way Tonight. So, great old song, that. Let's see what we got.
1: Sometimes I can't sleep at night. Sometimes I lay awake staring at the ceiling. It happens to all of us. But you don't have to be alone by yourself. You can be alone with me. Clyde, if it's dark o'clock and you're counting sheep and it's just not helping, let me put you to sleep. Not like that. I mean, overnights on Great Southern FM, I play the music from your youth. Unless you're over 80, in which case I'll play the music from your middle age. Anyway, don't stare at the ceiling thinking about which shade of beige it is. Tune in to your favorite local radio station and enjoy the best of the best. When the nighttime comes, I don't get tired. I get into the groove.
0: Oops. Okay. Next up, from 1987, from their insanely popular CD Kick, here is In Excess with New Sensation.

And from their 1988 CD entitled Diesel and Dust, that was, of course, Midnight Oil with Dead Heart. All right, that's it for me. Thank you for tuning in, and please stay tuned. You got Catherine up next to carry you safely through the night. And tonight I will leave you with some Bernard Fanning from his 2005 CD, Tea and Sympathy. Here is Wish You Well. Good night, everybody.

0: Just once in a decade, in a lifetime maybe, the world of entertainment is disrupted and utterly elated by something entirely new.
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0: Sound Check with Catherine. Well, well, well, welcome to Thursday night. It is time for Sound Check with Catherine. That's right, the best local, regional and independent music straight to your radio. I'm Catherine, this is Great Southern FM, and I'm thrilled that you've decided to take the time and tune in. That's right, you can explore your local music scene without having to lift a finger. You lucky duck. I'm thrilled to be here. I've got a very exciting show. Of course, we have our usual big fat pub quiz coming up from 9. It's like a regular pub quiz, except this one comes with a side of chips and salad. But coming up, we have a very special guest in the audience. In the studio, I should say. I managed to track him down, bribe him, beat him up a little bit, but he's willing to talk now. I loosened his tongue. So don't go anywhere. We're going to be talking all things theatre, what's happening in the local scene, and how you can win some tickets. Very, very exciting sort of stuff. Of course, we've got some wonderful local, regional, independent music. If you have an SMS request, you can join the group chat. Join the group chat. I don't mind. 0483951009. Maybe you've got a question. Maybe you've got a terrible dad joke. We've tried to cut down on those, but they just keep coming. But until then, let's have a quick squizzy at the weather, just because we're at the top of the hour. We're going to look at the next couple of days and what the forecast is going to be. We'll start with Friday, the 17th of July. Minimum 12, maximum 19. Partly cloudy, very high chance of showers, and the chance of a thunderstorm in the early afternoon. Light winds becoming north to northwesterly, 15 to 20 kilometres in the middle of the day, and then tending north to northeasterly in the late afternoon. Saturday, the 18th of July, minimum 12, maximum 16, partly cloudy with a high chance of showers. Winds northerly, 20 to 25 kilometres, turning northwesterly, 35 to 50 kilometres during the morning. Sunday, the 19th of July, minimum 9, maximum 16, partly cloudy, high chance of showers, most likely in the afternoon. Winds, northwesterly, 15 to 25 kilometres, tending westerly during the morning and then becoming light during the afternoon. 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
2: More better gooder.
0: Well, well, well, well. Look, I am so thrilled to be able to introduce tonight's guest. Not only has this guy got a wonderful history within the local scene, he's also travelled over east. He's done some education on the subject, which I'm sure he's waiting to tell you all about, and he's come back over. We managed to grab him back after all of his exciting adventures over there, and now he's taken on a wonderful play being held at the Spectrum Theatre. Without further ado, Nelson Blake. Nelson, thank you so much.
3: Catherine, hello. It's so good to be here.
0: Oh, it really is lovely to have you. Thank you so much. I know usually you like to be the one who's not on the stage, but tonight you've taken the microphone and you're here to talk to us about something of a controversial play, maybe by Albany standards, but this is what, Revolt, she said? Revolt again. Now, give us a brief little something, because I don't really know much about this play. What makes it so controversial?
3: Well, as you said, it is controversial by Albany standards. I mean that just in the sense that we're marketing it really much as a MA 15 plus kind of thing because of the subject matter. But it is satirical. It is a parody. It is about feminism. It's about hard-hitting feminism. Eradicate all men, take over the monetary systems, overthrow the government, all that kind of stuff.
0: My goodness.
3: But in a fun series of vignettes that unpack those themes.
0: So it's about the horrors of humanity, but we're going to laugh at it as well.
3: Well, I hope so. Yeah, that's the whole point. We've had heaps of fun with it. You know, there's watermelon being smashed everywhere. There's people dressed as watermelons and grapefruits.
0: I've heard that there was a watermelon budget.
3: They're expensive.
0: It's what, $2.99 a kilo? And how many shows do you have? You know, the amount of watermelon that was needing to supply. I imagine that's what you were talking about when we talk about the splash zone in the theatre.
3: Yeah, splash zone and cost of living crisis. $20 a pop for a watermelon nowadays.
0: Do you get to eat the watermelon after the show? Is that how you're keeping the actors fed?
3: No, they go to Tiger's Worm Farm. So they are being upcycled.
0: They're being upcycled.
3: Yeah, you know, circular economy, go to the worms.
0: There we go. So you've thought about everything. You're an eco-friendly. So let's talk a little bit more about why you decided to do this specific play in this specific time. I mean, I think it's something that could be seen as quite, whoa, I wasn't expecting to see that in Albany. Why choose this play?
2: Yeah, so it was written in 2014, and that's when it was first commissioned. So it's not a new play, but it is still relevant. And as you said, I have been over East doing study in theatre, Master of Fine Arts from NIDA, the National Institute of Dramatic Art.
0: NIDA? So, yeah, well,
2: yeah, it really opened my eyes to like postmodern contemporary theatre, which is not something that Albany, I think, has a lot of. And so now coming back to hometown, it is, you know, time to smash open what people should be expecting from their local theatres. And it is a very relevant play politically, economically, socially. There is a lot of issues in our life at the moment, and this does go some way towards addressing them.
0: And what was the reaction when you were talking to the cast, the crew, when you sort of put this in front of them, which is a little bit different from the norm that we see from the Spectrum Theatre? What was their reaction to the source material?
2: It was positive. They read the script and were a little bit like, how are we going to do this? But it was a very willingness to be like, you know, yes, we do our classics. We have the bankable things, you know, the Shakespeare's. But we should also be pushing boundaries and inviting in, you know, works that we wouldn't normally do, riskier works, knowing that maybe the tickets won't sell as much or won't be as well received. But at the same time, we should be supporting local artists to really push themselves. And some of the cast as well, like, you know, they've been around for 20 years and they've done, you know, the Agatha Christie's, and now, you know, they're dirty dancing on the stage with a watermelon. It's new.
0: It sounds like my regular Tuesday night, if I'm honest with you. Now, we're gonna promo this for the next conversation, because you're here and you're offering a ticket people can win. Someone can win a double pass to come see the show.
2: Yeah, two tickets.
0: Two tickets. Look, all you got to do if you'd like to go into the draw is right now text us your name and your contact details to 0483 951 009 to go into the draw to win a double pass to go see the hot, fresh act that's coming to the Spectrum Theatre. And I'm assuming that they can choose the day that suits them best, or have you got a date in mind? I mean, it's opening this Friday.
2: It's opening tomorrow, yeah.
0: It's opening tomorrow.
2: So that'd be really good. But the obviously, who wins? Yeah, I'll get in touch and they can choose which dates they
0: want. They can choose
2: which
0: date? Oh, yeah. Because you're doing a matinee, you're doing Friday night, you're doing Saturday night.
2: Yeah, and there's Sunday matinees except the last weekend, because we're doing a Saturday matinee, Saturday night show, so we can have a party after.
0: That's a big one. So if you'd like to go into the draw, SMS now, 0483 951 009 to win a double pass to Revolt, She Said, Revolt Again. So thank you for that. Let's just dive in, because you've kind of touched upon the subject matter and how that could be a bit, there's an M15 rating on this one. Without going into M15 territory, because this is community radio, can you just sort of tell us what issues are being spoken about and addressed within this play?
2: Yeah, so there is trigger warnings, you know, like there is sexual harassment, to use
0: there
2: a lighter
0: term.
2: There
0: we go, that's a big one. That's an important one too.
2: A lot of body issues, a lot of I'm trying. I don't know what words to use.
0: There we go.
2: Can,
0: we can
2: keep
0: it PG.
2: Keep it PG.
0: We can allude.
2: Unconsensual intimacy.
0: Yep.
2: Is an issue that is addressed.
0: These are deep.
2: And a lot of it is from language as well.
0: Yeah.
2: You know.
0: So it's not particularly graphic. It's not like full on graphic. Oh my goodness, clutching my pearls. He's like, I'm not saying it's not. I'm not saying that, Catherine. You're going to have to find out. It's worth a $25 price tag.
2: Yeah, that is. There is graphic language, and the themes can be quite seriously unpacked at times. It is satirical, but there is, you know, the occasional monologue that really sort of is heavy hitting.
0: Yep.
2: And I suppose there is like one C-bomb. Which is not many.
0: Oh, we're talking language here.
2: Things,
0: I would never use that word.
2: The play is about language. You know?
0: Oh, my goodness.
2: The first scene, for example, is like, you know, does the sausage go into the donut, or does the donut envelop the sausage? And those are not the words, but those are the organs that, you know what
0: right.
2: I mean.
0: Right. Yeah. But it's important to be able to talk about certain things, and especially using art, not being restricted by censorship, and having a place to be able to explore these sorts of topics in a healthy way where people are choosing to be there. It's not sort of thrown in their face. Is that something that maybe you considered when choosing this play and your directing style, how to portray these very hard-hitting topics in a way that's digestible for the audience?
2: It's interesting you say that. Yeah, this could very easily be staged super realistic and, you know, and heavy. And whereas the way that we've done it, based on sort of my previous theatre experiences, is much more ridiculous and whimsical in the way that, you know, you find metaphors and common or new, you know, like a collage. You find new ways of conveying that particular meaning with imagery, so that you take a serious thing and you convey it satirically.
0: That's such a great way and perspective, and that's why you're the director.
2: A shout out to the co-director, Villy, as well. She's at Roller Derby, which is pretty hardcore, but that's why she can't be here, and that's why we're talking about a feminist play with a male director.
0: Yep. But it is a group effort. Let's talk about a bit more about the cast and crew after a song. Now, this particular song is by a band that is just heating up. They're boys from Melbourne. They're called Play Lunch. Have you heard of these guys?
2: Yeah.
0: Yes. Now, they were on my favourite show, Spicks and Specs, tonight, and they sung this song, which I think I picked it because I thought you might enjoy the relevance and the slightly political nature of the song. It's called Real Estate Apps, and it's about the housing crisis. So not everyone can afford watermelon. Not everyone can afford to smash watermelon, you know? Like, I would eat that. I love watermelon. And here you are smashing it on stage and I'm not even getting a piece. I have bought tickets to this and hopefully I'm in the splash zone so I get a snack.
2: Tasty morsel.
0: Let's hope so. We'll come back talking to Nelson Blake from the Spectrum Theatre. Remember, if you'd like to enter that giveaway, 0483 951 009. We need your name and your contact details to win a double pass on a date of your choosing. You can't beat that. That's free. Who doesn't want free stuff? It's a night out. It's a date night. It's a girls' night out. Go have a cocktail. Anyway, let's play some music and we'll come back right after this.

0: There we go. Welcome back to Great Southern FM. This is a sound check with Catherine. We've got Nelson Blake in the studio. G'day, Nelson.
1: Howdy.
0: Now, we were talking about the new upcoming play at the Spectrum Theatre, Revolt, she said, Revolt Again. It's a little bit revolting, is it?
1: No.
0: We're talking about splash zones.
1: Splash zones.
0: Fruit.
1: Fruit, donuts, sausages, organs.
0: My goodness. Is this a fry-up or is this a play? Now, we're talking about the cast. You've got a star-studded cast for this one. Tell us a little bit about the people who are going to be on the stage, working behind the stage, anyone that we might know from previous plays.
1: Yeah, so there's 8 actors and they're pretty much on stage the entire time. So there's not sort of the usual on and off stage and, you know, close the curtain and say, you know, change the scenery while everyone sits there waiting. So there's a 8 ensemble and there's Tiger Bird of, you know.
0: Oh, we all know Tiger.
1: Yeah, everyone
0: Very
1: knows
0: fashionable
1: Tiger.
0: Person
1: there's
0: there.
1: Jen Croston, who's been there for like 20 years. Like anyone who's familiar with the Spectrum show has probably seen Jen a few times.
0: She's an institution at this point.
1: Yeah, institution, life member. And yeah, as I said, really pushing her own boundaries for this one, which has been really interesting to see. Who else is in there? There's Laura Leach. Kaylee Love is like a standout as Wonder Woman. There's Ben Anderson and his mama, Trudy Anderson.
0: Just go back. Did you say Wonder Woman?
1: Yeah.
0: As in the copyrighted Marvel character, that one?
1: Or? Yeah.
0: Oh,
1: yeah.
0: As I say, there we go.
1: So it goes throwback to how I was saying, how do you convey a scene that talks about unpaid women labour and all the work that women do? You have that woman dressed as Wonder Woman.
0: Look at that. Look at that artistic. That's what you get from NIDA. That's a NIDA education right there. We don't do Whopper in this household. No, it's NIDA or nothing, honey.
1: Yeah, it's just rip off copyrighted Marvel characters.
0: Fantastic. Let's just hope we don't get sued, you know? I mean, what's Marvel going to do, really? It's not like they've got thousands of lawyers, top millions and millions of dollars at their disposal.
1: Yeah.
0: It'll be fine.
1: They just have a rep in the audience that night.
0: They will be because I'm going to make a phone call straight after. Be my email in and it's like, Marvel, you're never going to guess what Blake's doing. but that sort of shows how, I mean, it's serious subject matter, but you've also got that twist of fun. It's not like, am I going to leave this play like feeling depressed or am I actually going to have a laugh at this one?
1: I think as you go into interval, there is that sort of a monologue just before the interval that is like, oof. And that just makes you want to, you know, go to the bar, grab a drink. And then when you come back, we go into another serious scene. But the last scene is chaotic. Like, it is chaos. There is several people talking over each other. There's, you know, just a total collage montage being thrown at you of the whole world feeding in on itself.
0: Mm-hmm.
1: And so that's, you'll probably leave thinking, like, what the actual, you know.
0: Yep, need to digest it for a moment.
1: Digest
0: like,
1: it
0: what
1: for
0: happened?
1: A bit. Have a good laugh. Yeah, and I think in the car on the way home or walk or ride or whatever you do, you'll be like, ah, ha, ha, ha. Yeah, that was actually really great. Yeah.
0: When you're watching, because obviously, you know, you've got dress rehearsals and you're watching the play evolve from a script reading to, you know, getting ready to be on stage. Is it what you pictured in your head when you first read the script to what you've actually been able to produce with the cast?
1: No, it never is. That's the beauty of it. Like, I'm an incredibly collaborative person and I work with ensembles for a reason. I have ideas in my head of, like, I want that to be Wonder Woman and that will carry through and no one can convince me otherwise. But it is a collaborative, constructive process as per the NIDA methodology where everyone has input. Everyone brings their own memes or pop culture references to throw in, you know, like ideas like, oh, like maybe I can be dressed as a watermelon for this, you know.
0: I'm going to be hydrated.
1: There is so much watermelon.
0: There's so much watermelon.
1: There's a grapefruit as well.
0: It is. Yeah. I mean, you can do so much with it. And you really, like, my interest in how you're using this melon, this fruit, artistically, I think it's going to be interesting. I've got tickets for tomorrow night. I'll be there front and centre.
1: Oh, that's really good.
0: That's what I wanted. When I heard that there was a splash zone, I was like, where can I get into this? Like, what is being splashed upon me? Like, and I have to say, after that conversation with myself, watermelon was probably the most wholesome thing that I was thinking of. But, I do not mind one bit. If you like to get a ticket, if you want to join the the cast and have a look at this play. You can win a double pass, 0483 951 009. Just text your name and your contact details and you go in the draw to win a double pass. So, you know, we're not keeping this to ourselves. We want everyone to see this and have a good time with it. Look, we're going to come back and we're going to keep on talking about this, but you've got a song for me. Now, you've given me this song telling me that this is actually used in various ways throughout the play. Can you give us a little, just, you know, you don't have to give everything away, but maybe just a little tease. What is the song? Why this song? Why did you choose it?
1: Yeah, so early on in the development of the show, I had a friend, shout out to Ty if you're listening, who introduced me to the Screaming Females as a band, and I had never heard them, but very quickly they became almost the pseudo soundtrack to this show. And I think there's two or three songs that are used in the show. One of them is the Watermelon Smashing song, Movement interlude piece.
0: Yep.
1: And this one may or may not be that song and could be at the start of the show. And it's the lyrics and the attitude and the vibe of the entire thing.
0: Well, let's not keep everyone waiting. Let's give them a listen to this song. This is the Screaming Females and the song is Angus Martin. You're listening to Soundcheck with Catherine.

0: Others. Join me, Boy Blue, every Friday between 12 and 3 p.m. to hear your favorite rock classics. Folk rock, bluesy rock, jazzy rock, psychedelic rock. I've got it all. You're gonna love it.
1: And then I said, it's not pronounced Palmer, it's Palmy. Wait, we're back online. Hi, you're listening to Soundcheck. I'm Catherine, and I'm here in the studio with Nelson Blake, director extraordinaire, NIDA graduate, and he's been arrested a couple of times from what I hear. Being up in a tree, was that it?
2: Yeah, that's
1: yes,
2: one of them.
1: Saving
2: yeah.
1: some trees?
2: Yeah.
1: Did you save the trees? Are they still there?
2: Saved two of 97.
1: There you go.
2: But on another case, helped save the Dalgrup National Park, yeah.
1: Brilliant, brilliant. So yeah. He's an environmentalist, feminist. And he's rather good looking too, so there's always that.
2: Oh, bless.
1: Oh, please. It's a prerequisite on coming on my show, as you know. Everyone's got to have a hobby. Mine just happens to be good looking guys. So.
2: Glad I made the cut.
1: That's it. I'm so thankful that you've been here to talk about this play. You're opening tomorrow night, and then when are you playing till? I believe you until the first weekend of August.
2: The 8th of August.
1: Yep.
2: It's a Saturday. It's the closing night. Yeah.
1: Where can we? When are you playing till? I believe you until the first weekend of August.
2: The 8th of August.
1: Yep.
2: It's a Saturday. It's the closing night. Yeah.
1: Where can we get tickets?

0: Welcome to the chaos. Welcome. I've heard that opening night show is a red carpet event. Please ask Nelson what that means. Is it a red carpet event? That's very true. Is there going to be paparazzi? Are we lying out the red carpet?
1: So clarify a few rumours. The rumours are true. There is a red carpet. I'll be picking up in the Whimsy Wagon tomorrow. So there is a red carpet. I don't think that there's free champagne this time. Hate to rain on the parade. It is meant to just be a bit of a fun buzz and a fun vibe. And red carpet for the opening night, come down and, you know, just mingle and have fun.
0: If someone entered the draw to tonight, could they choose to come on opening night tomorrow and experience the red carpet event?
1: Yeah, absolutely.
0: Well, look at that. If you'd like to become part of the red carpet and see for yourself, all you got to do is give me your name and your contact number and you could go into the draw. Well, you will go into the draw to win a double pass for any of the shows, and you could choose tomorrow night. So if that sounds like something that's up your alley, I'm pretty sure he said free watermelon, free champagne, little chocolates, massage.
1: There is the usual free sherry and port that Spectrum is famous for.
0: Oh, they do. And they usually give you like a little bowl, and you have cheesels and some sort of chip.
1: Yeah.
0: You get snacks included in the ticket
1: fun
0: price.
1: Snacks, yeah.
0: And I volunteered for this theatre that many times that I just go around the back and, the ones that people don't eat.
1: And for the red carpet, if you had, three or four ports or sherries, that's the equivalent of a glass of bubbles.
0: Three or four, that's sweet.
1: I'm not encouraging it, but,
0: thank you. Thank you for that wonderful question and welcome to the tribe listening to Soundcheck. I do appreciate that. If there's any other questions for Nelson, right now is the time to SMS on 0483951009. We've spoken about where to buy the tickets. Is there anyone else out there, just cast, crew, anyone else that you'd like to just give your thanks to for making this a reality?
1: Yeah, so obviously the co-director Billy, the eight actors, I'm one of them, so I'm acting on the stage as well. So the seven other actors, but then also the tech, Pete, it's a long-term stalwart, from Molotko and Spectrum. Mm. He's done incredible job pulling some of the tech together. The lighting design's been done by Luke Simpson of Town Hall fame and Whopper graduate. So the talent pool in this production.
0: I was going to say, you've got some big names there for those
1: who
0: know.
1: We're all working for free. It's a community theatre and we're doing it for the love of it. But there is some incredible talent within this cast and crew.
0: Speaking of talent, did I read somewhere that you've actually stepped in to an acting role as well on this, like last minute? Is that
1: true?
0: I'm
1: directing with Billy, and thankfully there is a co-director because, I have stepped into an acting role as part of the ensemble.
0: So you're on stage. I was wondering if this was a rumour, but the rumours have been squashed tonight and the truth has come out. So is this your first time acting on this specific stage?
1: Yes. I have not acted in about 8 years since a failed Auckland Fringe show. and I swore off acting and I would only direct or design. And this is my first time acting in a
0: And you're singing too. You've got a nice big solo and tap dancing as well, from what I believe. Are those rumours true?
1: Those rumours are not true, but they could be euphemisms for playing with bums.
0: We get the right one. Once we do the Rocky Horror Picture Show, maybe we'll get you up there. Yeah. What was that? What did I just say? On air that I can't take
1: Watch
0: back? You should do
1: space,
0: the Rocky Horror Picture Show? What?
1: Oh, wait. Just wait. I know there's a few people at Spectrum that are just looking out
0: for
1: their
0: rights. You guys are the perfect ones to do it.
1: I know. We've got to do it.
0: This is just my opinion, but the theatre itself, the cast and crew being who you are, I think you would just do such justice to the source material, and I just want to see Tiger up there in fishnets, if I'm honest with you.
1: That would be really fun.
0: That'd be so good.
1: I know Luke Simpson, the lighting designer, and me also have grand plans to do Reefer Madness at some stage, which is a musical about obviously the Reefer Madness green.
0: I don't know anything about that. What? What's Reefer? What's green? What's madness? I don't know. I'm too innocent for that sort of thing. But I'm sure it's a hilarious play full of pop culture references and people acting funny in a Cheech and Chong sort of way, from what I wouldn't know, though I'm so innocent. Why are you laughing, Nelson?
1: I agree. I'm 12. What is this?
0: Oh, what listeners don't know is we go right back. We go back to Penelope and Marlon, back

0: in the day. Which I got recognised for the other day at the Shanty Festival. They come up to me and they're like, you were in Penelope and Marlon. And I'm like, people still remember that. We still got to do the second. We still got to do a sequel.
1: That's true.
0: I have written one, actually.
1: Uniquely great southern musical.
0: I have written it.
1: Really?
0: Yeah, no joke. I've written a sequel to Penelope and Marlon. It's called The Honeymoon of Penelope and Marlon.
1: The Honeymoon,
0: right? Because they're all bees and it's honey.
1: Is it a prequel or a sequel?
0: It's a sequel.
1: Okay.
0: Yeah, it takes off where it ended, where the hive blew up.
1: Yeah.
0: And it follows all the characters, and I think it's brilliant. Of course, I wrote it. But I'll pass it to you and I'll be like, what do you think?
1: Yeah, give it a go.
0: Right?
1: Give it a whirl.
0: Like, I wrote this years ago. I was like, I've got to... Anyway, we're on a tangent now.
1: Yeah, that was a massive tangent.
0: Cut, everyone back, please. Faces, people. Let's go again. It's been so good to have you here. It's been so good to catch up. I'm so glad you're back.
1: Thank you so much for having me on here.
0: It's been my absolute pleasure. And please, for you and the theatre, please think of me. If there's anything that you need from me and my little studio here, Great Southern FM. I know you guys are quite tight with the station anyway, so if there's anything I can ever do, I'll charge you a very good rate. You know, you get mates rates, it won't be that expensive. Maybe something with watermelon. I don't know. We'll figure it out.
1: Lollipop.
0: But thank you so much. Maybe we can end it there.
1: Yeah, thank you so much for having me. And yeah, just shout out to your listeners. Come and see Revolt, She Said, Revolt Again by Alice Birch, Spectrum Theatre, tickets from Paperbark.
0: Couldn't have said it better myself.
1: It'll be so much fun.
0: That's going to be great. I look forward to the red carpet. I better dress up, put on my stilettos. It'll be great. All right, then. We're gonna say goodbye to Nelson. Thank you for coming. Thank you, Spectrum Theatre, for including us in your promos. We've got a song here by Australian, I don't know, I want to call them punk rock, but they're kind of a bit pub rock. I like these guys. They're called The Chats. This is called Bus Money. And you're listening to Soundcheck with Catherine on 100.9 Great Southern FM.

mate. Have you got a spare buck? This prick of a driver won't let me on the bus. It's getting late and I want to go home.

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2: 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I'm Catherine. This is Soundcheck. Let's have a quick squizzy at the weather. Currently sitting on 12.8 degrees and cloudy. Very high chance of showers. Tomorrow, minimum of 12, maximum 19. Cloudy with a very high chance of showers, most likely in the afternoon and evening. The chance for thunderstorm near the coast in the afternoon and early evening. Winds north-northwesterly 15 to 25 kilometres, becoming light in the late afternoon and then becoming northerly 25 to 35 in the evening. There's a 70% chance of rain, so make sure you're tuning in to Great Southern FM to keep up to date with your local weather.
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2: More better, more gooder, indeed. I'm Catherine, and you're listening to Soundcheck, the best local, regional, independent music, and we're doing a bit of pub rock. Who would have thought me doing pub rock? We've just heard from Nelson Blake, director of Revolt. She said Revolt Again, which will be opening tomorrow night at the Spectrum Theatre. Tickets are available from Paperbark. And if you'd like to go into the draw to win a double pass, you can just text your name and your contact details, whether that be a mobile phone, an email, whichever way you like to be contacted. We do accept carrier pigeon, so if that's your thing, just let us know. 0483 951 009. So don't be afraid. You can choose the dates that you most suit you, or we're just giving these tickets away. So we're coming up to 20 minutes to 9 o'clock. From 9 o'clock, of course, we're going to do our regular Catherine's Big Fat Pub Quiz. I heard somebody on Facebook, because I put a promo up, Catherine's Big Fat Pub Quiz, and someone said something very clever, and I'm like, why didn't I think of that? It was Catherine's Big Fat Pub Quiz, like a pub quiz, but without the pub. And I thought that was brilliant. I thought that was brilliant. That was a good one. So make sure you've got your pens and pencils and papers ready while we ask our questions, do a bit of music trivia, and you could take home the glory of winning Catherine's Big Fat Pub Quiz. Until then, let's play some music. This is Icehouse with Electric Blue.

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1: 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It is 10 minutes to 9 this beautiful Thursday, the 16th of July, and we're going to do a bit of a community service announcement. 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
2: 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I just like it.
1: We got more music coming up. And, of course, Catherine's Big Fat Pub Quiz coming up in 10 minutes. So if you'd like to become part of the interactive pub quiz, you can. We have quite a few champions, and there's been quite a few battles for winning twice in one row, yet no one has been able to actually do it, right? Nobody has actually been able to win two in a row. So maybe this is the night. We have our carryover championship. I think it's Tim. I think Tim's winning. So if you'd like to take on Tim, go head-to-head with the Masters and win the glory of taking on Catherine's Big Fat Pub Quiz, winning that side of chips and salad. All you got to do is I'll ask a question. You listen. You text in the answer. I'll play a song and then I'll give you the answer and I'll be telling it up on my scoreboard. And just a reminder, if you would like to win tickets to go see the Spectrum Theatre's brand new play that's coming out, Revolt, She Said Revolt Again, all you got to do is send in your name and number, 0483951009. You can win a double pass and you can choose what dates would suit you. Maybe you'll come and see me and the play tomorrow for opening night for the red carpet treatment. Apparently there's no champagne this time. I'm like, guys, they spent all of their money on watermelon. That's okay. That's all right. That's what happens. So let's keep on playing some music while you get your pens, your papers, and your music trivia brain ready. Maybe you need a cup of tea. Maybe you've already got a cup of tea and you need a biscuit. Well, go get that biscuit. As long as that biscuit's a Tim Tam. Sounds good to me. This is Blue Sky Mine, Midnight Oil.

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1: Wow, you're listening to Soundcheck with Catherine. Thank you so much for being here this beautiful Thursday night. Bit of a midnight oil for your Thursday. Can't go wrong. Yes, thank you to everyone who has entered the giveaway. I just like I've got an entry here, but there's no email address or there's no phone number to go along with that entry. Jules, wink wink, nudge nudge, babes. Please, if you want to enter, just so if you do win, we can get in contact with you and get you to where you need to be. If you win the tickets, please SMS 0483951009. We'll be drawing that on the hour. So yes, we need to know where to send the tickets. So please, if you've sent us an entry, make sure we can contact you. And I look forward to it. There's only 3 minutes until 9 o'clock, which means not only will the contest be drawn, but we're going to have Catherine's Big Fat Pub Quiz. Don't go anywhere.

0: It rocks.
1: Here we go. It's 2 minutes past nine. It's beautiful Thursday, the 16th of July. Let's have a quick squizzy at the weather as we're currently on the top of the hour. Well, let's have a look for the next couple of days, starting with tomorrow, Friday, the 17th of July. Minimum 12, maximum 19. Partly cloudy with very high chance of showers and the chance of a thunderstorm in the early afternoon. Light winds becoming north to northwesterly, up to 20 kilometres per hour in the middle of the day and then tending north to northeasterly in the late afternoon. Saturday, the 18th of July, minimum 12, maximum 16, partly cloudy with a high chance of showers, winds northerly 20 to 25 kilometres, turning northwesterly up to 50 kilometres during that morning. Sunday, the 19th of July, minimum 9, maximum 16, partly cloudy, high chance of showers, most likely in the afternoon. Winds northwesterly 15 to 25 kilometres per hour, tending westerly during the morning and then becoming light during the afternoon. 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
1: Fantastic stuff. Well, we've got quite a few things. It's 9 o'clock. It's all systems go, people, places, people, places. We've been talking to Nelson Blake, the director of Spectrum Theatre's upcoming show, Revolt, She Said, Revolt Again. And we've been giving you the chance to win a double pass to see the play on a date of your choosing. So I have my random number generator right here, and I have taken the entries and assigned a number, 1 to 6, to the random number generator. I've assigned different names, so I'm going to do that as we speak. I'm ready. Are you ready? Here we go. And the number has been drawn. It is number 3, Jules Slater. Jules Slater, congratulations. You have won a double pass to go see Revolt, She Said, Revolt Again at the Spectrum Theatre. Congratulations. Big round of applause. Big round of applause. Congratulations on winning that. We have your details, so you can go have a look at their Facebook page, look at the date, see what works for you, and we'll be in contact with your double pass to go see that play. Oh, it sounds like a good time. Congratulations. Fantastic stuff, Jules. Thank you to everybody who entered the draw. We appreciate your support of the Spectrum Theatre and, of course, your support of Soundcheck here at Great Southern FM. We know you love your local radio station. Of course you do. Of course you do. So now that is done. It's time for us to go on to Catherine's Big Fat Pub Quiz. It's like a regular quiz except with chips and salad. Yeah. Welcome to Catherine's Big Fat Pub Quiz. You are now in control. That's right. This is an interactive fun quiz. Better be having fun. And you can enter simply by listening to the question that I asked, mull it over, and then text your answer to 0483 951 009, and then I will tally up the correct answers after a song has played and we keep on moving on. Looking at the scoreboard, Tim is our current champion. Tim won last week, and this is Tim's second time winning. However, he has not been able to do it for 2 weeks in a row. Nobody has. Nobody has. If you've been listening along for the past couple of weeks, there has been a very heated rivalry between Tim and his brother, Luke. Luke would win 1 week and then Tim would win the other. I actually bumped into the boys at the festival over the weekend, the Albany Folk and Shanty Festival over the weekend, and the rivalry was real. And I was proud of the fellas for keeping it under wraps. But maybe you can take out Tim and put your name here at the top of the list for the glory of winning Catherine's Big Fat Pub Quiz. So grab yourself a nice cup of tea, get a pen, get a paper, and let's jog those brain cells. And we'll start with the first question. The first question is, Under the Milky Way is a song by what Sydney band founded in 1980? Now, I know this one because I like this band. And if you were listening to Bethel's song, a Bethel show before mine, he actually played this song. So I'll repeat the question again. Under the Milky Way, Under the Milky Way Tonight is a song by which Sydney band founded in 1980? I'll give you a moment to think about that. SMS your answer to 0483951009. Once more before we start the music, what Under the Milky Way is a song by what Sydney band founded in 1980? Tick-tock, tick-tock.

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1: You're listening to Catherine's Big Fat Pub Quiz, just like a regular pub quiz, except this one comes with a side of chips and salad. Now, I left you with a question before the song, which was Silverchair, by the way. Under the Milky Way is a song by what Sydney band, founded in 1980? And it looks like we've got a battle of the brains on our hands, ladies and gentlemen. Yes, that is true. We're giving away 2 points because two people entered and two people got that absolutely correct. The correct answer, of course, is The Church. We're heading 1 point out to Jules and 1 point out to Jill. My goodness, this is a battle of the brains if ever I saw one. So congratulations. That's 1 point each, but we've just started. It is anyone's game right now. Let's go to the second question. Now, this one's a local band, so maybe I hope you know your local musicians. What is the name of Albany's all-male shanty group that started in 2016? And can you name the founding member? That's an extra point. Oh, do you know? They've got their own Wikipedia page. They're quite well known. They've even been on the ABC. Let me ask that question again. What is the name of Albany's all-male shanty group started in 2016? And for an extra point, can you name the very first founding member? SMS your answers to 0483 951 009. I'll repeat that question before we play a bit of Daddy Cool. Ooh, a bit of Daddy Cool for your Thursday evening. Okay. What is the name of Albany's all-male shanty group started in 2016? And for an extra point, can you name the founding member? 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
1: 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You can just go on our website and do that. You know, make sure you look at liking our Facebook page. Make sure you're keeping up to date with who's playing and what's going on, because we do a lot of cool things here at Great Southern FM. Now, I left you before Daddy Cool, before the Eagle Rock. I left you with a question, and it was a good question, too. The question was, what is the name of Albany's all-male shanty group that was started in 2016? And there was a bonus question. What is the name of the founding member? Well, I've got to give away some points. The answer was, of course, the Albany Shantymen. The answer was in the question. I'm spoon-feeding it to you people. And that was the first question. The second part of that question, who was the founding member? Well, look, let me paint you a picture. He's ginger. He's got a big, beautiful beard, and he's a cool guy. That could only be one person. That's Gary Greenwald. So congratulations. I'm handing out some points right now. I'm not gonna tell you exactly who's in the lead, because I like to keep a little bit of suspense. You've got to be in it to win it. If you want to join in the music quiz, there's still time. 0483951009. Text in your answers. Let's go into the third question. Now, this is another local music question. How much attention are you paying to what's going on around you? What international music festival was held in Albany over the weekend? Boom. The Albany Shantymen played. What international music festival was held in Albany over the weekend? Did I see you there? I was there. Oh, I was there. I was hosting. I was stage manager. I was meeting new people and having a laugh and dealing with medical emergencies. I was switched on, girl. Mm-hmm. But maybe you know the answer. And if you know the answer, you got to text it in 0483951009 to join the Battle of the Brains. What international music festival was held in Albany over the weekend? And I'll give you a little bit of a hint. This is the only one of its kind in the Southern Hemisphere. The only one of its kind. Bunbury used to do one, which they totally stole our idea. That's all I'm saying. It was a great time, and I'm like, Bunbury. And they did it like the week before our one, and I was just like, oh, is that how it is? Is that how it is? And that's how it was. But they're not doing it anymore, so now we're the only one in the Southern Hemisphere to do this specific type of music festival. What international music festival was held in Albany over the week? And text your answers in, collect those points, and sit back, enjoy some music while you ponder it.

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2: 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What a fantastic show we've had today. We had Nelson Blake in the studio giving away tickets to go see Revolt, she said, Revolt again. Big congratulations to Jules Slater for winning those tickets. Of course, we've got your details and we'll be in touch very soon about when you would like to go and see the play. It's opening tomorrow night. I'm going to be very excited. I'm going to be there tomorrow. If you see me, come say hi. I promise I don't bite that much. I always say, you know, a firm handshake, you're going to be $40 if you want your photo taken with me. You know, that's $100 at least per photo. So, you know, I like to clean up. You know, I'm always looking to make a buck. But all joking aside, if you come say hi, I'll be at the Spectrum Theatre tomorrow. Tickets are still available from Paperbark. So have a bit of a squiz if it's something that you think you would enjoy. I always encourage people to go and check out the community theatre run by volunteers for the community. So fantastic stuff. Let's get back into the quiz. I left you with a question. What international music festival was held in Albany over the weekend? And oh, we've got some answers. Look at that. I've got to put some points away. The correct answer was the Albany International Folk and Shanty Festival. The Folk and Shanty Festival, such a fabulous festival, happens once a year, and you could have seen the Albany Shantyman play. Did you go? Did you see anyone? Did you come and say hello? Did you enjoy the free entertainment that was put on all around Albany, part of the City of Albany Maritime Festival? A fantastic weekend for the family and raising some money for telethon there as well with the Albany Tug of War. Fantastic job done by all the organisers, volunteers and venues. Thank you so much. Let's keep going back in.

was known as the King of Pop and who was known as the Queen of Pop? And this is back in the 80s too. Does it still tack? I don't know. I'm not young anymore. I don't know what the hip and the hop and the hip young people are doing these days with their TikToking and their dancing. And I'm too old for that. But I do know my 80s. Who was known as the King of Pop? Who was known as the Queen of Pop? SMS your answer 0483951009. It is anyone's game at the moment. People are neck and neck. So it could one question could be the difference between a win and the glory and your hopes being dashed upon the rocks. It could go either way. Either way, you've got to be in it to win it. Who is known as the King of Pop? Who is known as the Queen? Possible 2 points up on the board. SMS 0483951009. Until then, let's maybe this guy, Michael Hutchence, maybe he was the King of Australian Rock for a while there. This is INXS with Original Sin. Apparently, that's what's supposed to be playing. I'm going to have to do something else. There we go. Let's do some Hunters and Collectors. I love technology. Well, this wasn't something I was expecting, yet here we are. Here we are. We're playing some music at some point. Until then, the soothing sound of my voice, I'm sure that's going to be enough. I'm not going to sing these songs. I'm not going to sing them for you, but I'm going to give it a go and get some music happening. So thankful that you're here.

You might know of the original sin. You might know how.

0: 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For the time of a
1: lifetime. There we go. Original Sin by INXS. Can't go wrong with a bit of INXS. We love our pub rock over here. We love it too much. Well, for the song, I asked you a question. It was 2-for-1. We love a 2-for-1 sale. Buy one, get one free. Well, who was known as the King of Pop and who was known as the Queen of Pop? I got some pretty cool answers. I got some pretty cool answers there, which, look, if I was just judging, if it was just my personal opinion, they may actually qualify. But the answers I have here from my quiz book, because I do actually research these things, ladies and gentlemen, I do research. The answers I have, the King of Pop was, of course, Michael Jackson. Who else is it going to be? It's going to be Michael Jackson. Who was the Queen of Pop? Please put yourself in the mindset of someone from the 80s. It was Madonna. Madonna. Michael Jackson and Madonna. So 2 points available there. The Brains Trust is going head to head. Only a question separates. So who's going to take home the glory, the stamina, the vital bragging rights that you can say, I have won Catherine's Big Fat Pub Quiz? Oh, there's so much. And, of course, the grand prize being that I name a sea monkey after you. Yes, I have sea monkeys. And, yes, I will name one of my sea monkeys after you. Oh, you lucky thing. All right, we've only got 2 more questions to go. So let's have a quick squizzy at the weather before I ask. Let's have a look. Where are we? We're at 12.7 degrees currently. Humidity is at 95%. I mean, they're saying this, the wind on this report, I don't know if I need to refresh the page, but it's saying northerly at like 0 kilometres per hour. 0 kilometres per hour for Albany. Refresh the page here. There we go. No, it's still saying 0 kilometres per hour. Fair enough. Apparently the wind is at 0 kilometres per hour. Tomorrow, minimum of 12, maximum of 19. Cloudy, very high chance of showers, most likely in the afternoon and evening. The chance of a thunderstorm near the coast in the afternoon and early evening. Winds northerly, I'm going to start that sentence again and I'm going to get it right. Winds north to northwesterly, 15 to 25 kilometres, becoming light in the late afternoon and then becoming northerly, 25 to 35 in the evening. There is a 70% chance of rain. 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
1: lifetime. Dun dun dun dun dun dun dun dun dun dun dun dun dun dun. It's back to Catherine's Big Fat Pub Quiz. I'm going to ask you a question. If you know the answer, text it in because we are neck and neck. I'm looking at my tally sheet and like 1 point. 1 point separates and the point keeps changing. So let's see who's going to take out the glory. Can you answer this question? I think this is a bit of an easy one. I thought let's give you something that I think you're going to be able to get first time. Who is the original singer of the song Uptown Girl? She's been living in an uptown girl. Who sings that song? Who sings it? Who's the original singer of that song? You got to know it. It's my dad's favourite singer. Town Girl. If you know the answer to who is the original singer of that song, 0483 951 009, I'm sure it's going to be a good one.
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2: Bit of crowded house. Let's have a look at the scoreboards. Oh, mate, I'm loving this one. There is some real rivalry going on today. Who's the original singer of the song? Uptown Girl, I'll stop singing now. It was Billy Joel. Congratulations. I'm handing out points left, right and centre here. We're down to our final question. And this is, I'm not sure if this one's fair because this is a bit of Albany history. And I don't think Albany was the only place to experience this. I believe that this was like a nationwide phenomena. But the Albany Moan and Groan pages were never the same since this particular thing left our town. So the question is, what colour were the electric pay-to-use scooters that used to litter Albany? Do you remember those scooters? Do you remember those little scooters? And they were just everywhere and people would hire them and they'd go from A to B and they'd just drop their scooters down. And we all love to have a good whinge. What colour were those electric scooters? A very specific colour. And I think that colour has been burned into the mind of all the locals. The question is, what colour were the electric scooters that used to litter Albany, the pay-to-use electric scooters, and they were everywhere. We were fishing them out of ditches, and they were in the ponds, and people just leave them on the sidewalks, and it was a good time. What colour were those electric scooters? Ooh, mental as anything, live it up.

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1: We're here. We've done it. We're at the end of the questions. And my goodness, it has been a nail-biting session. The question I left you with, what colour were those scooters, the pay-to-ride ones that used to litter Albany? There's only one answer, and that answer is purple. Yes, the purple scooters that drove some people crazy. They had a whole council meeting about it. They had a massive questionnaire sent out to everyone in Albany to what to do about the scooters, and everyone voted to get rid of them. So goodbye, purple scooters. You will be missed. I actually loved them. I have a scooter. I use those purple scooters so much that I went and actually bought an electric scooter because I love scooting around that much. So that is the question. That is the answer. And we are at the end of Catherine's Big Fat Pub Quiz. I have tallied up the questions. I have tallied up the answers and the points. And here we are in second place. Second place on 6 points goes to the wonderful, the gorgeous, the slightly insane Jill. Jill, congratulations. You've come in second out of two people. That means there could only be one winner. And that person came in on 8 points, snatched that point in the end. Jules, congratulations. Jules, not only did you win a double pass to go and see the play at the Spectrum Theatre, but you have also won Catherine's Big Fat Pub Quiz. Congratulations. That's bragging rights right there. And in honour of you, Jules, this song is for you. Please enjoy it. Gloat. You have bragging rights for 1 week. Unless you can win twice in a row, which has not happened yet, your name will go down into the Hall of Fame. So this particular song, this one's for you, girl.

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2: Well, here we are. We are at the end of another wonderful episode of Soundcheck. How wonderful it's been to be able to share this time with you on this Thursday evening. Of course, I want to say a big thank you to my guest in studio, Nelson Blake from the Spectrum Theatre. Once again, if you're interested in seeing their brand new production of Revolt, She Said, Revolt Again, tickets are available at Paperback. They open tomorrow and there's plenty left, so make sure I'll see you there tomorrow. Thank you so much. It means a lot. Thank you to everybody who entered the Big Fat Pub quiz. It's always so much fun. Congratulations to our winner, our champion, greatest of them all. Thank you so much, Jules. Congratulations on your win of the tickets giveaway as well. Look, I'll be here next week. Of course, you can catch my Monday show from 5 to 7 p.m. or hit Soundcheck once again from 8 Thursdays. So I always say the last thing I like to sign off with is be kind to yourself, be kind to others, because you just never know who needs it.

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Time for a weather update. Right now in Albany, it's partly cloudy, with the wind coming from the south-southeast. It's 12 degrees. Tomorrow is forecast to be showers, with a maximum of 19 degrees. After an overnight minimum of 12, I'll have another update later.

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When you set out in the pursuit of your dreams, you adopt the responsibility of the dreamer. And your role in this, my friend, is of utmost importance. Because people are rarely encouraged to pursue a life worth dreaming for. Yet it is the pursuit of our dreams and the previously unimagined that keeps both hope and the human spirit alight.

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1: 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Keep listening. 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All the time.

Let's take a quick look at the weather. Right now in Albany, it's cloudy, with the wind coming from the south. It's 12 degrees. Tomorrow is forecast to be showers, with a maximum of 19 degrees. After an overnight minimum of 12, I'll have more later.

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Sometimes I can't sleep at night. Sometimes I lay awake staring at the ceiling. It happens to all of us. But you don't have to be alone by yourself. You can be alone with me. Clyde, if it's dark o'clock and you're counting sheep and it's just not helping, let me put you to sleep. Not like that. I mean, overnights on Great Southern FM, I play the music from your youth. Unless you're over 80, in which case I'll play the music from your middle age. Anyway, don't stare at the ceiling thinking about which shade of beige it is. 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I get into the groove,

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1: When the summer sun is shining on Australia's happy land, when countless spires of smoke inspires the many solemn bands, you'll see Australians watching their lunch go up in flames. 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

Here's the latest weather. Right now in Albany, it's cloudy and calm. It's 12 degrees. The forecast for today is showers with a maximum of 19 degrees. I'll have another update later.

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0: So what did you do on the weekend?
1: Oh, you know, just stayed at home, acted as a taxi for the kids. 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You?
0: I went hiking and canoeing with the kids and got qualified as a snorkeling instructor. But I know what you mean. 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
1: You did all that?
0: 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I mean, why should the kids have all the fun? Join Scouts as a leader. You'd love it.
1: Oh, the kids would too.
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Keep listening. You'll be hearing the best music of all time. All the time. It's nearly 1:05.

Time for a weather update. Right now in Albany, it's partly cloudy and calm. It's 12 degrees. The forecast for today is showers with a maximum of 19 degrees. And that's the latest weather.

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dedicate this jam to all those things I left behind in girls' apartments and various domiciles over the years. Sometimes you gotta leave in a hurry, man, what can I say?

Sometimes, in the wee hours of the night, you want a little bit of company and to listen to some of that music you remember so well. That's where I come in. Hi, I'm Clyde, and I'll guide you on a magical musical tour of all of those songs that mean so much to all of us. Overnights on Great Southern FM. Join me, kick back, and remember the good times.

If you like cruisy, easy listening music with some nostalgia and a bit of contemporary thrown in, then join me, Leslie, for Saturday Sounds each Saturday, 12 to 3. Let's do lunch.

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time for a weather update. Right now in Albany, it's cloudy and calm. It's 12 degrees. The forecast for today is showers with a maximum of 19 degrees. I'll have another update later.

If you love the outdoors but having trouble getting around, Cycling Without Age Australia have specially designed electric bikes ready to take you on a fabulous ride. Sit back and enjoy the luxury of a willing volunteer to cycle you around while you enjoy the views. Rides are available Monday to Friday and commence from the Emu Point Cafe. You can text Jen 0420 772 511. And remember, include the date and the time you want to book your ride. Enjoy the outdoors in our beautiful city in comfort. And by the way, more volunteers are always welcome.

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They're located on Lockyer Avenue next to the Bendigo Bank and their opening hours are from 9 to 5, Tuesday to Saturday. They are always keen to get any clean, saleable items that you would like to donate just by dropping them off during opening hours. If you're interested in helping out as a volunteer, you can speak with the manager, Carol.

Here's the latest weather. Right now in Albany, it's cloudy, with the wind coming from the west. It's 12 degrees. The forecast for today is showers, with a maximum of 19 degrees. I'll have more later.

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1: Ladies and gentlemen, we interrupt this recording for a news flash. We have just heard that the United States have declared war on the Soviet Union. Nuclear conflict has already begun, and missiles are expected to strike this country in 4 minutes. Thank you. 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

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My name is Clyde, and I'm here to play you nothing but the best music. It's nearly 4:10.

Quick look at the weather. Right now in Albany, it's partly cloudy, with the wind coming from the north. It's 12 degrees, but feels more like 10 degrees. The forecast for today is showers, with a maximum of 19 degrees. I'll have another update later.

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Know the signs, take action. 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Learn the symptoms of blood cancer. 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

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Join me, Boy Blue, every Friday between 12 and 3 p.m. to hear your favorite rock classics. Folk rock, bluesy rock, jazzy rock, psychedelic rock. I've got it all. You're gonna love it.

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Your favorite song might be coming up next. Hi, I'm Clyde. Let's drop the needle on the record. It's nearly 25 minutes to 5.

0: weeks. 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
1: Sometimes I can't sleep at night. Sometimes I lay awake staring at the ceiling. It happens to all of us. But you don't have to be alone by yourself. You can be alone with me. Clyde, if it's dark o'clock and you're counting sheep and it's just not helping, let me put you to sleep. Not like that. I mean, overnights on Great Southern FM, I play the music from your youth. Unless you're over 80, in which case I'll play the music from your middle age. Anyway, don't stare at the ceiling thinking about which shade of beige it is. 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When the nighttime comes, I don't get tired. I get into the groove,

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And sometimes I am stuck, but I don't take the fall.

0: 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I can't even imagine what pain they're going through.
1: 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It continued through the night, and we all know what the result was.
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Now for a quick weather update. Right now in Albany, it's partly cloudy, with the wind coming from the north-northeast. It's 12 degrees. The forecast for today is showers, with a maximum of 19 degrees. Stay tuned for more updates.

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Keep listening. You'll be hearing the best music of all time. All the time. It's nearly 25 minutes to...

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1: Good morning. The very best music. Hello, my name is Clyde. It's 3 minutes to six.

That was an Australian rock band called DMAs, formed in 2012 in Sydney, in New South Wales, composed of lead vocalist Tommy O'Dell, lead guitarist Matt Mason, and rhythm guitarist Johnny Took. And since that time, they've produced four albums. Their latest album was produced in 2023, called How Many. Now, all four albums have peaked within the top 10 of the ARIA Albums Chart, with the latter two also reaching the top 5 in the UK and Scotland. And then we began the program with One Joe, and a track called Boundless Sea. Well, you're on Great Southern FM. This is Breakfast Smorgasbord, or Breakfast on the Hop with George, on this Friday morning. Welcome to Great Southern FM. Welcome wherever you are around Albany, the Great Southern, other parts of the world even. 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Otherwise, you can go to our website or Facebook page. All right, let's have a look at the weather before we go any further. We're currently sitting on 11.7 degrees, on our way to a top today of 19 degrees. The humidity sitting at 98%. We've got a prevailing north-northeasterly wind at 11 kilometres an hour, gusting to 14 kilometres an hour. Since 9 a.m. yesterday, we've had 4.2 millimetres of rain, and the pressure gauge is sitting at 1016.3 hectopascals. For today, we are expecting a cloudy day with a very high chance of showers, most likely during this afternoon and evening. The chance of a thunderstorm near the coast during this afternoon and early evening. Winds northwesterly at 15 to 20 kilometres an hour, turning north-northeasterly at 15 to 25 during the morning and early afternoon, then becoming northerly 20 to 30 kilometres an hour in the late evening. Now, the likelihood of rain today is 70%. We're expecting between 1 to 5 mil. Most of it at the moment is out at sea, but it's heading towards the coast. No fire danger rating evident, and a UV index which is moderate. Now, we're looking around the regions today. Denmark is expecting showers increasing with a top of 19. Bremer Bay showers increasing, top of 21. Noangrup showers increasing with a top of 19. Jerramungup showers increasing with a top of 19. And Mount Barker showers increasing with a top of 17. So good for those areas. They'll be wanting the rain as we go through the winter so that the crops will grow and we'll get a bumper harvest again. Looking ahead in Albany, Saturday will be partly cloudy with a low of 11 and a top of 16. Sunday partly cloudy, 9 to 16, and Monday mostly sunny morning with temperatures between 7 and 17 degrees. That completes your weather update for this hour. I'll be back after the 7 a.m. news with another weather update for you. So, as always, the SMS line is opening is open, 0483 951 009. Otherwise, you can call the studio while the music's playing, 0898423456. Tell me how your day's going. Share anything you like to share, within reason, of course. And, you know, we'd be happy to hear from you. If you've got a particular song, I will try to find it for you and play it for you. Otherwise, I'll try to find it throughout the week and load it onto my device. All right, let's continue now after this community announcement. Let's continue with Bob Dylan and Talking New York, and Tara Kemp with Hold You Tight. Time's approaching 18 minutes past 6:00.

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Going out of the Wild West, leaving the towns I love the best. Thought I'd seen some ups and downs till I come into New York town. People going down to the ground,

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Somebody can freeze right to the bone. I froze right to the bone. New York Times said it was the coldest winter in 17 years. I didn't feel so cold then. I swung on to my old guitar, grabbed hold of a subway car. After rocking, reeling, rolling, ride, I landed up on the downtown side. Greenwich Village.

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0: harmonica job begun to play, blowing my lungs out for a dollar a day. 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So long, New York. Howdy, East Orange.
1: 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I love it.

That was Tara Kemp with Hold You Tight. And before that, we heard Bob Dylan with Talkin' New York. You're on Great Southern FM 100.9. This is Breakfast Smorgasbord with George. And the time's approaching 27 minutes past 6. 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Love the name. 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

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King, plus Aussie blues artists Dave Hole, Matt Taylor and Phil Manning, along with other national and international artists. 12 Bars and Guitars, Monday nights from 7 till 9 p.m., only on Great Southern FM 100.9.

That was something a little bit different for you there. The first track I played for you, it's from an album called Invitation to Tango, and it's a collection of tango sort of music from right around the world by various guitarists. Now, the first track I played was by a guy called Chris. Now his name's it's Christoph Piotrowicz. Christoph Piotrowicz. He's Australia's pioneer performer of the Russian guitar, which covers traditional Russian romances and Russian Romani or Gypsy dances, as well as compositions by Russian guitarists. He performs on both the native Russian seven-string guitar as well as the six-string classical guitar. And he's also been involved with a duet album from with the Australian guitar duo with Made Selipak, and that was the second piece I paid for you. That was by Made Selipak. Now he's one of Australia's leading classical guitarists with performances across Australia.

He's gained a reputation as one of the country's best guitar talents. In 2010, Made went on a life-changing trip to Africa, using his music to raise funds to build an orphanage in Uganda. What a worthy cause. The following few years have seen him splitting his time between Australia and Kenya, where he continued his work at an orphanage. Now, so I mentioned that he did an album with Christoph Petrowitz, and then he did he's done another album, which is just the Spanish guitar. I might play a piece from that for you a little bit later on. We're now going to play some music from an Australian artist called Lily Grace, and most of these songs have been recorded in Nashville. Now, Lily Grace is she's won a number of awards. Her impressive hall of independent country music awards include Most Promising Future Star, Most Popular New Female Independent Artist, and National Rising Star of the Year, and numerous nominations in this year's Gold Coast Music Awards speaks volumes to her rising star power. Now, she first burst onto the country scene with her debut single Annie June with James Blundell in 2021, and she's received praise from Triple M, ABC, CMT and American Songwriter magazine, which brought her to Tennessee. So I'm going to play you a couple tracks from her album, and then I'll play a couple later on in the program. So this first one's called Follow My Road.

That was track from an artist, Australian artist from the Gold Coast called Lily Grace, from her album Old Enough to Know Better. And so that was the signature track, Old Enough to Know Better, from the album Old Enough to Know Better. And before that I played Follow My Road. You're on Great Southern FM 100.9, where the time's approaching 10 minutes to 7. Now, Kaliagul, Connections to Menang Country, is a landmark exhibition that celebrates Menang people's profound connections to the land, sea and skies of Albany and how they shared their knowledge with early visitors and researchers. Now, the exhibition features portraits and stories of Menang people and collections of their material culture, as well as historic paintings of local sea life. Kaliagul is currently on at the Museum of the Great Southern and runs until 21st February 2027. For more information, visit Museum of the Great Southern's webpage or phone 9841 4844. 9841 4844. 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All right, our next track is called Rum Jungle by Lowlife, and then David London with Samantha.

0: That was a low life with a track. Sorry, that was Rum Jungle with a track called A Low Life. Now they're a fairly recent group. They're an Australian indie rock group, indie rock and indie pop group from Newcastle, New South Wales. Now the group actually released four EPs before their debut studio album Recency Bias was released in February 2025. Now it's made up of four guys: Benny McIntyre, Josh Giles, Michael Kohlmeyer, and Fraser McDonald. And as I said, their last album was produced in February 2025. All right, let's continue now with after this community announcement with David London and a track called Samantha.
1: Hey there, this is Russell Morris. It must be really difficult to make a career out of music these days. Way back in the 70s and 80s, you could actually go to a radio station, talk to the program manager and say, hey, what do you think? And because we got airplay, we became known, which has the snowball effect. Your record starts to move, and the record really is the spokesman for the band. For young bands these days, they're not getting any airplay, and therefore they're not making a living, and therefore the bands are breaking up before they even begin to start. 50% airplay for Australian product would be fantastic. It would be our culture. We're progressing. Let's try and get that airplay level up to 50%.

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1: I tell myself, what's done is done. I tell myself, don't be a fool. Play the field, have a lot of fun. It's easy when you play it cool. I tell myself, don't be a chump. Who cares? Let him stay away. That's when the phone rings and I jump.

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I pick the pieces off the floor, put my heart on the shelf again. You'll never hurt me.

Now, some of you might recognise that voice. I know Wayne, our esteemed Thursday afternoon presenter, up the bracket with Wayne. I know, Wayne, that you played one of these songs from this artist. Now, he's a local Albany artist. His name's Jeff Waldeck. And the two tracks I played were from his album called Time. The first track I played was called Grey with Time. And the other one was track number 7, Time Moves On. So I hope you enjoyed those songs. Hope you're enjoying the program. A little bit different this morning. But we'll continue to share the music with you. Hopefully you'll enjoy the music that I'm playing for you this morning, and that'll inspire you to get on the SMS and tell me what you think about the program, or tell me what you're thinking, how your day's going, how your week's been going, anything at all, really. We're a community radio station. We're used to most things. So anyhow, let's have a look at the weather. Some of us, if we're tradies, will be wanting to know what the weather's going to do today, or even others who are still on school holidays. Now, we're sitting on 11.3, feels like 10.2, on our way to a top today of 19 degrees. We've got a humidity of 98% and a prevailing northerly wind at 7 kilometres an hour, gusting to 11 kilometres an hour. 4.2 mils is the rain we've had since 9 a.m. yesterday, and the pressure gauge sitting steady at 1016.6 hectopascals. For today, we're expecting a very high chance of showers, most likely in the late afternoon and evening. The chance of a thunderstorm near the coast in the afternoon and early evening. Winds will be north-northwesterly at 15 to 25 kilometres an hour, becoming lighter in the late afternoon, then becoming northerly at 25 to 35 kilometres an hour in the evening. Now, the likelihood of rain today is sitting on 70%. We're expecting between 1 to 5 mils, no fire danger rating, and UV index is moderate. At the moment, according to the radar, it's all out at sea at the moment, but you know, it's approaching land, so that can change quickly. All right, looking at the regions around Albany, the forecast for Denmark today is showers increasing with a top of 19. Bremer Bay showers increasing, top of 21. Noengrup showers increasing with a top of 19. Jerramungup showers increasing with a top of 19. And Mount Barker showers increasing with a top of 17 degrees. Looking ahead in Albany, Saturday will be partly cloudy with a low of 12 and a top of 17. Sunday partly cloudy, 9 to 16. And Monday partly cloudy with temperatures between 8 to 17 degrees. I know tomorrow I'll be out in Denmark, and hopefully I'll get to see Josh Kennedy and Leroy Jetta, because Josh is going to be kitting up for the Denmark Magpies in the Great Southern Football League, and Leroy Jetta is going to be playing for Royals in the Great Southern Football League in the clash, which will be at McLean Park in Denmark tomorrow at 2:30. Then there's a function after the game. You might want to hang around for that. You get to ask questions. So it should be good to see these two retired Eagles players kitting up for a game. All right, so there, a bit of trivia for you there. Anyhow, let's continue with some more music.

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0: That was Neil Diamond with Chelsea Morning. And before that, we heard Australian singer-songwriter Tones and I with a track called Cloudy Day. Now, are you interested in learning how to write? Well, then this group is for you. The Albany Public Library Kinjaling Writers Group is held every second Thursday of the month at the Albany Library, upstairs in the study space from 11 a.m. to 1 p.m. This group is coordinated by author and writer Roger Ginnery. For further information, go to albany.wa.gov.au or call 6820 3600. That's 6820 3600. Now, Roger Ginnery is also involved in putting together our arts magazine program, which is played on Sunday afternoons and during the week on Monday evenings. 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
1: Sometimes in the wee hours of the night, you want a little bit of company and to listen to some of that music you remember so well. That's where I come in. Hi, I'm Clyde, and I'll guide you on a magical musical tour of all of those songs that mean so much to all of us. Overnights on Great Southern FM. 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

0: Meet Trevor.
1: G'day.
0: Trev thinks he's a kitchen pro and doesn't bother with instructions.
1: Who needs instructions? I've got instincts.
0: Instincts, huh? Trev just cooked a chicken at 15 degrees for 10 minutes.
1: Why is it still clucking?
0: Cooking instructions and cooking temperatures matter. So, to avoid serving chicken tartare, it pays to look before you cook.
1: Fine, what does it say on the... Oh.
0: Remember, read the label and look before you cook.

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The music that moves us. Close your eyes and let the melodies take you on a journey. This is Great Southern FM. Picture the songs that have become the soundtrack of your life. The ones that resonate with your deepest emotions. 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

0: Yes, I love my Calendar Girl. I hope you like that song. It was Neil Sedaka with Calendar Girl. And before that, we heard Chapel Roan with California. And I began that triplay of tracks with Hey Little One. Tell you what, the SMS is quiet this morning. Everyone must be under the doonas or under the comforter, keeping warm, or you're getting ready to go to work. All right, don't be shy. Get on the SMS 0483 951 009, 0483 951 009, or 0898423456. Anyhow, I Honestly Love You by Olivia Newton-John.
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That was a track by Delta. Sorry, that was a track by Helen Reddy called Delta Dawn. And before that, we heard Bobby Gentry with Louisiana Man. And I began that triplay of tracks with a Mississippi Cotton Picking Delta Town by Charlie Pride. Okay, to take us up to news, we've probably got time for Delta Goodrum Lost Without You and Johnny Cash, The Rock Island Line.

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